0: AT&T welcomes you aboard Spaceship Earth. Journey with us now to the dawn of recorded time as we explore the amazing story of human communication.
1: Explain the state of this.
2: All kinds of telepathy.
3: Whatever was the time that I'm going to try to hit a home run, it's sure going to be.
4: We continue to move, some of them hanging by a thread.

Like a grand and miraculous spaceship, our planet has sailed through the universe of time. And for a brief moment, we have been among its many passengers. From the very beginning, we have always sought to reach out to one another, to bridge the gaps between us, to communicate. Across a lonely, hostile planet, our early ancestors spread out in search of food and shelter.

With the development of language came a vital key to our survival. For the first time, we could share and learn from one another. We bonded together in small tribes and prospered. No longer isolated. No longer alone. Ages later, the Egyptians invented the first written communications, a complex language of hieroglyphic pictures and symbols. With the creation of papyrus scrolls came the world's first piece of paper. Now, without ever leaving their palaces, pharaohs could deliver proclamations and decrees to subjects across the land. Phoenician merchants established the earliest commercial highways, trading goods and information at distant ports of call. To aid in record keeping, they created the first common alphabet and shared this new tool across the Mediterranean.

In ancient Greece, the spoken word was elevated to a fine art. Philosophers debated with one another in plazas, and storytellers found a new forum for personal expression. The theater was born. The mighty Roman Empire bridged three continents with a vast system of roads, the fastest information highways the world had ever known. East, west, north, and south, all roads led to Rome. These same roads were turned against Rome by invaders, whose destruction left ages of knowledge and wisdom in the ashes that would become the Dark Ages. But all was not lost, for far across the land, from Cairo to Cordoba, Jewish teachers and Islamic scholars continued the quest for knowledge. In libraries of wisdom, they debated ideas and shared new discoveries with all who would listen. In Western abbeys, monks toiled endlessly in lonely isolation, copying ancient books of wisdom and revelations for future generations. Finally, from the depths of the Dark Ages, came the Age of Enlightenment, the Renaissance. And with this era came a powerful new invention, the movable type printing press. Scientists, explorers, and scholars spread their discoveries in books and essays. Poets, musicians, and artists, fueled by the passion of the age, created timeless works of beauty and majesty.

0: On this wave of inspiration, we sailed into a bold new era of communication, bringing an explosion of tools and technologies which would bridge people around the world as never before. And as our appetite for information and knowledge grew, the world began to shrink.
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0: A new communication super network is being built before our eyes. Spaceship Earth glows with billions of interactions, carrying news and information at the very speed of light. But will these seemingly infinite communications become a flood of electronic babbling? Or will we use this power to usher in a new age of understanding and cooperation on this, our spaceship Earth?

0: physical distance is no longer a barrier to communication. Today, the entire world is our next-door neighbor. Our news is their news, their news ours. We share our hopes and concerns with the whole planet. We truly live in a global neighborhood. Wondrous new tools will help us learn more about ourselves, each other, and the planet we share. 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
4: Go to sleep, my little baby.
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Welcome to all the glamour and glitz of show business. The Disney MGM Studios. From the moment you set foot on Hollywood Boulevard, you're a star.

0: Get ready for a free-falling adventure that'll send you into a new dimension of fear. In the Twilight Zone Tower of Terror, you will fear every drop. Take off on a rock and roll road trip that rips from 0 to 60 in 2.8 seconds flat to send you grooving inside out and upside down through 4G turns on the new rock and roller coaster starring Aerosmith. Then blast into a galaxy far, far away on a runaway collision course on Star Tours, the ultimate Star Wars thrill ride. You might even get to co-star when things start rolling at the Indiana Jones Epic Stunt Spectacular. Treat yourself to an unforgettable performance of Disney's Beauty and the Beast stage show and Disney's Hunchback of Notre Dame, a musical adventure. Then, journey under the sea with Ariel in The Voyage of the Little Mermaid. Set off on a classic comedy caper along with Kermit and Miss Piggy at Chip Henson's Muppet Vision 3D. Sing along with Bear in the Big Blue House and his friends live on stage. Keep singing and laughing as Disney's Doug comes to life. At night, witness the showdown of the millennium as the greatest Disney villains take on one very brave mouse in a battle of fire, music, magic, and light. Fantasmic.
1: 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Just check your guide map for showtimes.
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3: How happy is Disney's happiest celebration on Earth? Even Grumpy is happy. Well, Grumpy isn't really happy. Happy is still happy, but thanks to the happiest celebration on Earth, Grumpy is temporarily happy. He hasn't replaced Happy. He'll still be grumpy. He's just happy like Happy, who's never grumpy. But let there be no confusion about this. The happiest celebration on Earth is the biggest celebration in Disney history. Come revel in 50 years of Disney theme park magic at the Walt Disney World Resort. They're bringing in the best shows and attractions from Disney destinations all over the world. From a high-octane stunt show, to a high-flying hang-gliding adventure, to a spectacular live show featuring the coronation of Cinderella. So there's more reason than ever to take a Walt Disney World vacation. So whether you're bashful, sleepy, or even a little bit grumpy, be part of the happiest celebration on Earth. You'd be dopey to miss it. Sorry, couldn't resist.

Those of you who have ticket books, please remove a D coupon and present it to the conductor as you enter the turnstile. 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If you have a coupon book, please step up on the station platform to await your journey on the Disneyland Railroad. The conductor will take your D coupon as you board the train. Our trains stop here every few minutes. If you do not have a coupon book, individual tickets may be purchased at the central ticket booth a few steps away near the riverfront. This is the Frontierland station of the Disneyland Railroad. Ticket book holders, please remove a D coupon and present it to the conductor as you board the train. Our trains stop here every few minutes. If you do not have a coupon book, individual tickets may be purchased at the central ticket booth a few steps away near the riverfront. If you have a coupon book, please step inside the station to await your journey on the Disneyland Railroad. The conductor will take your D coupon as you board the train. Our trains stop here every few minutes. Individual tickets may be purchased at the Tomorrowland Central Ticket Booth, a short distance away under the palm trees. This is the Tomorrowland station of the Disneyland Railroad. Ticket book holders, please remove a D coupon and present it to the conductor as you board the train. Our trains stop here every few minutes. If you do not have a coupon book, individual tickets are available at the Tomorrowland Central Ticket Booth, a short distance away under the palm trees. Those of you who have ticket books, please remove a D coupon and present it to the conductor on the station platform. Please remove a D coupon from your ticket book and present it to the conductor before boarding the train.

like, oh,

Hoist anchor! Back to London, Tink. Ahoy, Tink. We're sailing for London. Cast off!

You see my French. The computer makes life easier. Saves me time and headaches too. He sorts things out, analyzes in a shake. My enormous problem to him's a piece of cake. He's got a great big memory like an elephant. Utilizes knowledge without end. That's why I'm a router for me computer. Everybody needs a friend.

wish is his command. Nothing is astuter than a computer when I need a helping hand. Let me explain. They keep on top of accommodations, record and update reservations, coordinate telephone operations, and help plan energy conservation. They're really a great financial device. Payroll service is kept precise. They project attendance, then give advice on personnel, food, and merchandise. They're constantly focusing all their attention on matters of safety and fire prevention. They've given efficiency new dimension with numerous examples too many to mention.

No need to stand. No need to stand. Thank you. Thank you. Thank you. Thank you. Thank you.

Hey everybody, Bill St. James at the Aerosmith concert. Traffic's jammed out there, so if you're stuck in your car on your way to this concert, don't worry, we've got you covered. Just keep it right here on LA's Classic Rock Station.

0: Attention, please. Attention, please. These cars are about to be activated. Please stand clear of all cars. Motion is about to occur. Thank you.
1: And now, let's take a ride on the People Mover.

0: the people mover cars will travel four to a train. 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Passengers will board the people mover by stepping onto a rotating platform. 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So all you must do is step aboard the nearest car, like stepping into your own automobile parked in your own driveway. And now that you're safely aboard, settle back in your seat and let's take a tour of Disneyland's new Tomorrowland aboard the Wedway People Mover, presented by Goodyear.
1: The doors of your car will close automatically. Please keep your head and arms inside and remain seated at all times. And please, no smoking. Thank you.
2: You are now beginning a grand circle tour of Tomorrowland aboard the People Mover, the first system of its kind in the world. 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
3: Unlike Disneyland's other lands, which are tied to man's past or present, Tomorrowland is a glimpse into man's future, a chance for guests to experience where man is going and why. Here are any number of attractions that will provide guests with thrills never before experienced. The Tomorrowland Rocket Jets, which guests can actually fly in a circular flight pattern some 60 feet above the ground. The Submarine Voyage, where guests can take a submarine on a journey to the North Pole. The Skyway to Fantasyland, which transports guests high above Disneyland from the land of the future to the happiest land of all. If you like to stay closer to Earth, then climb aboard the Swinging Carousel of America Sings, a magical joyride to Musicland, USA. Laughable members of the park's Animal Kingdom offer guests their unique renditions of traditional favorites of 200 years of American song. The People Mover has stopped temporarily. Please remain in your car and stay seated at all times. A host or hostess will be at your car momentarily. Thank you. In Adventure Through Inner Space, you'll experience the unique sensation of shrinking and explore the fascinating world of the atoms and molecules that make up a tiny snowflake.

0: 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Someday, the People Mover may be carrying you through stores and shopping malls in your own community. 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Inside this futuristic attraction, you'll rocket beyond our galaxy to the far reaches of outer space, bursting through a cosmic vapor curtain into the deep, dark void of super space, where distances are spanned at infinite speeds. Here, too, is another exciting space adventure, Mission to Mars. 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

0: 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But take heed. 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
1: We are now approaching the monorail station, where you can depart on a swift, scenic trip through Tomorrowland and to the Disneyland Hotel and back. This high-speed transportation system opened at Disneyland in 1959, the first daily operating monorail in the Western Hemisphere. We are now passing the Circle Vision Theater, where you can see America the Beautiful as you've never seen it before, all around you in a full circle motion picture. As we approach the People Mover station, you can see the colorful murals symbolizing the happy spirit of children in today's world and in tomorrow's.

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1: Aye, aye, sir. 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
0: All ahead, one third.
1: 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Aye, aye.
0: Stand by to dive.
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0: Dive. Dive. Take her down easy.
1: Aye, aye. Trim bow diving plane. 3 degrees down.
0: Catch her at 10 fathoms.
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0: Sphere 30 degrees.
1: Right rudder, 30 degrees.
0: All ahead full. Steady as she goes.
1: Aye, aye, sir. All ahead full.
0: This is the captain speaking. Welcome aboard. We are now underway and proceeding on a course that will take us on a voyage of exploration through liquid space. En route, we will pass below the polar ice cap and then probe depths seldom seen by man. Make yourself comfortable, but please remain seated at all times, and no smoking, please. The smoking lamp is out. Among these coral reefs, you'll see various species of marine life feeding among the seaweed and unusual rock formations. There are lobsters, crabs, sea turtles. These reptilian patriarchs of the deep are the amphibious descendants of the dinosaur and have changed little in the past 200 million years. Roaming the coastal sea bottoms in search of food are the groupers or giant sea bass. And speaking of giants, the giant clam has a fluted shell that can weigh up to a quarter of a ton. The moray eel, with its powerful tooth-filled jaws, ambushes unwary prey from holes and crevices in the reef. The fish world has always been considered a silent habitat. But now, thanks to remarkable advances in marine technology, we can use instruments such as our sonar hydrophones to actually hear the fish talk.

0: 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Weather warning, surface storm ahead.
1: Weather alert. All controls 8 degrees down.
2: Weather alert, down 8.
1: Hold her at 80 fathoms and proceed on course.
2: 80 fathoms, aye aye.
1: Submarines can dive safely below the violence of surface storms. Other craft have not been so fortunate. Witness the evidence of their fate. The graveyard of lost ships. Stronghold of sunken treasure.
2: Salvage operation ahead, sir. Divers to port and starboard.
1: How many attempts have been made to claim the treasure that lies hidden in these rotting holds? A fortune in gold and jewels, safeguarded by these man-eating sharks and other silent sentinels of the deep.
2: We've raised the polar ice cap, sir. Ice flow thickening.
1: Take her deep.

0: We are now passing beneath the North Pole into a region of deep water where the sun has never penetrated. Here in this realm of eternal darkness, nature has provided her creatures with their own eerie luminescence.
1: Warning light, sir. We've reached maximum depth limit.
0: Ease her back up to 80 fathoms.
1: 80 fathoms, aye aye. Captain, a giant squid dead ahead.
0: Stand by, repellent charge. Steady as she goes. Our submarine is equipped with a high-voltage electrical shield that would discourage even the most aggressive predator. There are legends told by ancient mariners of ships being crushed into splinters by the powerful tentacles of giant squid. But of course, these stories have no basis in fact. They're merely tall tales that should be classed as fiction along with the myths of mermaids? I don't believe it. Mr. Baxter, check the air pressure.
1: Green bar, sir.
0: Mermaids and sunken treasure. Something is causing these hallucinations. Or can it really be possible? Nah.
1: Unusual formation to port and starboard, sir.
0: Aha! These crumbling heaps of stone betray the hand of man. These classic ruins could very well be the legendary lost continent of Atlantis. For centuries, scholars have debated its existence. Some believe that ages ago, a magnificent island was destroyed by a tremendous volcano.
1: Captain, it's an underwater volcano.
0: This confirms it. That seething mountain still denies rest to the civilization it destroyed thousands of generations ago. Helmsman, steer clear of the tottering columns.
1: Aye, aye, sir.
0: We now appear to be safely out of the area of volcanic disturbance, and we...
1: Captain, sonar reports unidentifiable condition dead ahead. Sir, it looks like a... It is, it's a sea serpent.
0: Great Scott, you're right. It is a sea serpent. Red alert. Emergency maneuver, all engines.
2: Emergency maneuver. Aye, aye.
1: Captain, we should enter this in the log, shouldn't we?
0: No. Forget it. Nobody would believe it anyway. I think we've been submerged too long. Stand by to surface.
1: Aye, aye.
0: Ladies and gentlemen, we are approaching our home port. We've enjoyed having you aboard on this adventurous voyage through liquid space, our last frontier on the planet Earth. Station the maneuvering watch. Rig ship for mooring.
1: Aye, aye. All hands to stations. Pilot to bridge. Reduce speed and proceed to berth 2-9. Stand by to dock.
3: Bridge, aye aye. All ahead, 1/3. Stand by the mooring lines.
0: Now when the cabin lights come on, please stand and disembark to your right. Take small children by the hand and watch your step up the ladder. Please use the handrail. All ashore, please. All ashore.

gentlemen, may I have your attention, please? When we leave this area in a moment, be sure to take along all your belongings, including your imagination. Our mission to Mars takes place sometime in the future when a sightseeing trip to the Red Planet is an everyday adventure. When you enter, please use all three aisles. Keep your group together and move as far toward the end as you can.

0: Ladies and gentlemen, this is our McDonnell Douglas Mission Control Room at Disneyland Spaceport. The Director of Operations has been expecting you, and while we're waiting for our flight to be called, he'll take a few minutes to describe what's going on. Excuse me. Mr. Johnson, all the passengers for Flight 295 are now in the boarding area.
1: Thank you. Welcome to Mission Control, space travelers. The first part of your trip to Mars today will be directed from this room, and so will your landing when you return to Earth. As you can see on the large screen behind me, we're keeping track of things on one of our many manned space stations now in orbit, while the small screens below show other activities being monitored by Mission Control. I'll have them repeated on the upper screens for you also.
2: SSL, this is instrumentation.
3: Roger. SBO, start port recorders and TV video tape recorders.
2: Will go.
1: Now on the large screen again, you see a scientist aboard the space station at the controls of a large telescope trained on the sun. This kind of solar research was begun back in the early 1970s by the Skylab astronauts. And time-lapse pictures from space like this are revealing new facts about how the sun produces energy, which may help us solve some of our own energy problems on Earth. This is a very interesting part of the station, where special manufacturing processes are carried out under weightless conditions. Here you see a close-up picture of a groove being melted in a stainless steel plate. Done in zero-G conditions, this imparts a quality to the metal we can't get under Earth gravity.
4: Mission Control, this is Spacelab 09er. 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
1: These space-grown crystals are so pure that they're going to bring revolutionary advances in electronics, which will benefit every one of us. 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
1: Just as I thought. Somehow, this silly bird trips the emergency system every time he comes in. And I think he knows the life's on us.
0: Oh, Mr. Johnson, would you show us what it's like for people in zero gravity? That's very interesting.
1: Of course, just a moment. Patch us into Skylab Video Net, please. Now there you see how easy it is to get from one place to another. You simply float through the air. That takes some getting used to. But zero-G has other advantages, too. Like this, for example. One man can easily handle heavy pieces of scientific equipment that he couldn't even move under normal gravity. Astronauts quickly adapt to zero-G, but over extended periods, regular exercise is absolutely vital. Here are some off-duty crew members working out in the station's gymnasium.
6: This is JSC Medical. MX leads are now being monitored on channel 27. For this exercise period, all ECGs normal. Heart rate, 120 plus.
1: It's fun, but it isn't always as easy as it looks, as you can see. With a little practice, though, you can do tricks that would make a circus acrobat turn green with envy.
3: All personnel, switch to channel number 2 for status check.
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1: Now on the large monitor, you can see your spacecraft waiting on the launch pad. Countdown is in progress and all systems are go. Have a good flight.
0: Thank you, Mr. Johnson. Ladies and gentlemen, please follow me to the boarding gate. Ladies and gentlemen, welcome aboard our McDonnell Douglas DC-88 space liner for today's mission to Mars. The captain has asked that you remain in your seats at all times. And please, no smoking.
10: Attention, please. Folks, this is Third Officer Collins speaking.
1: I'm your tour guide today, and I'll be telling you about what's going on during the trip. Right now, we're on final countdown, and you can watch our liftoff on the lower screen in your cabin. I'll speak to you again after we're in space.
9: Mission Control, this is Mars 2905, ready for departure.
10: 2905, roger. Countdown is go at T-5, 4, 3,

0: Mars 2905, auto control is terminated. You are cleared for hyperspace penetration. Good luck.
1: 2905.
2: Ladies and gentlemen, we've just dropped our booster engines, and in a moment we'll make what we call a hyperspace jump, the new method of space travel which enables us to cover enormous distances in seconds. On the side screens, our ship's computer has drawn a diagram of our solar system, and we'll tip it over and move in closer so you can see where we're going. You'll notice that the orbital velocity of the planets is exaggerated, but as we approach the inner planets, you can see that they move at the proper relative speeds. Earth and Mars are anywhere from 35 million to 240 million miles apart at times, which used to make a trip to Mars pretty tricky. For example, spaceships had to follow a curved path for about 8 months to intercept Mars when it reached a certain spot. It was like having to hit a golf ball in California hard enough and accurately enough to make it go through one particular window of a train arriving in Florida that much later. Today it's much easier. We simply launch out into space until we reach Mars Acquisition Velocity, or MAV. Then we generate a hyperspace field around us for a short time. When we switch it off, our spacecraft is approaching Mars. Back in the 70s and 80s, this would have seemed like science fiction, but today it's routine, and we...
3: 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Secure all ship operations. All stations, we are now in normal space mode. Resume all operations.
2: Well, folks, a hyperspace jump is always interesting, to say the least. But we're back in the real universe again, and on the upper screen you can see Mars as it actually appears close up. The dark markings were once thought to be vegetation, but they're actually just large areas where rocky surface material has been swept clear of topsoil by high winds. Mars does have a very thin atmosphere, but it contains no oxygen. There's no liquid water at all, and temperatures are far below zero over most of the planet.
3: Attention all stations, outer lock is now open. Stand by to launch camera drones.
2: Those small unmanned rocket ships you see leaving us will shortly be sending back television pictures as they fly near the surface, but we'll continue our view from orbit also. Through telescopic lenses, Mars looks even more barren, and there's definitely no sign of it being inhabited. As we know now, some things once thought to exist on Mars turned out to be only illusions, such as the famous Martian canals. But it does have some natural features that are almost as amazing. For example, this gigantic rift in Mars' surface called Mariner Valley. It's over 3,000 miles long, 10 times bigger than the Grand Canyon back home. And for a planet that's only half the size of Earth, that's pretty impressive. This superimposed outline of the United States will give you an idea of its size. Here's a closer view of the section of the rift one of our camera craft is approaching. In a few seconds, we'll have the picture it's sending back, so watch the side screens, please. There's the picture. Our camera ship is down in the rift now. Seen this close, it looks quite Earth-like, but it's hard to get the scale of things. The wall there is almost 4 miles high, and the floor is about 50 miles across at this point. Even those branch canyons you see are 6 or 7 miles wide and go back as much as 100 miles from the main rift. This is no little canal by any means. On the upper screen, we're switching to what is literally the high point of Mars, Olympus Mons, the biggest volcano in the whole universe, as far as we know now. It's 370 miles wide at the base, and over 75,000 feet high at the top. 2.5 times more than Mount Everest, the highest point on Earth. Now on the side screens is the picture from our other ship as it approaches the top of the cone. In just a moment, it'll drop down into the caldera, and you can see how big it really is. On Earth, the largest calderas are up to 10 miles across. But that's 40 miles to the opposite rim. Olympus appears to be extinct now, But just imagine what it was like when that entire area was a sea of boiling lava. Scientists estimate it was... Just a moment, please.
3: 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Impact count is rising.
2: Ladies and gentlemen, our camera ship has been knocked out of control by a shower of meteoritic particles. We may encounter the same conditions and...
3: Spacecom, this is Operation. We have damage to primary ACS.
1: Emergency, stand by for space warp.
2: Ladies and gentlemen, we're returning to Earth immediately. Be prepared for another space jump.

0: Mission Control. This is Mars 2905. We are terminating emergency space warp. Are we cleared straight in?
1: 2905, this is Mission Control. Affirmative, your last transmission. You are priority 130 set. Auto control is locked on, and we are counting to retrofire.
0: 2905.
2: Ladies and gentlemen, as you can see, we'll be on the ground soon. Everything's all right now, but that was a close call. Now, please stand by for touchdown.

gentlemen, the outer locks are now open and you may leave the spacecraft. Thank you for flying McDonnell Douglas today, and we hope to see you again soon.

Temple of the Forbidden Eye continues to beckon visitors from around the globe. They've all heard the tantalizing tales, but a darker tale has surfaced. Many visitors are claiming loved ones have disappeared inside. Could it be they looked into the eyes of the idol? The reports reach Indiana Jones, who returns to the site of his great discovery. He is greeted by throngs of troubled tourists. They know he's the only one who can help them. 1 week later, and still no Indiana Jones. His faithful friend Sala stands vigil. Could Jones himself have locked eyes with the idol? Or will he solve the riddle of the lost tourists? The story begins 1 year ago. World-famous archaeologist Indiana Jones follows a tattered map to an ancient edifice. Could this be the fabled Temple of the Forbidden Eye? According to Dr. Jones, the temple contains a chamber of destiny, where an ancient idol lured visitors with promises of gifts, eternal youth, earthly riches, or visions of the future. But those gifts were bait in a deadly trap, for any who looked into the eyes of this double-dealing deity took a detour to doom, a chilling tale indeed.

trifling an artifact down here. There are 50 years of sorrow. Now befall the destroyer of this vessel. Blast it all! Don't pull the rope! You don't want to break them up! Oh, dear. I say, stop mucking about up there. Oh, blast! Not again! Ah! Leave off the rope, old chap. Be a good fellow. I've a frightfully valuable artifact down here. Had a terribly valuable artifact down here. Uh-oh! Oh no! Oh!

0: International Smart Set are wearing khaki this year. And the new vacation hotspot is Temple of the Forbidden Eye. Everyone's agog over this intriguing discovery by famed archaeologist Indiana Jones. They've heard rumors that it rewards visitors with unlimited riches, eternal youth, or visions of the future. There's just one little hitch, the ancient temple idol. Dr. Jones's longtime friend Solo warns that if you so much as peek into its eyes, the next stop on your itinerary will be the Gates of Doom. Here's silent film star Nora West, one of the temple's recent visitors. She chose the Fountain of Eternal Youth. No more matronly roles for Nora. Move over, Jean Harlow. This jubilant junior visited the Chamber of Earthly Riches. Looks like his allowance has gone up. Hey, buddy, can you spare a dime? How about a million of them? Why, even Sala confessed that he had recently visited the Observatory of the Future. Maybe he can tell us who will win the World Series. Let's ask.
1: Forget about the series, my friend. The baseball players are the big winners. Someday, they will be making millions of dollars a year.
0: Perhaps even the vision of the gods can be a bit blurred. Will it happen? Keep your eye on the globe.

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Hello, are you now coming in? 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Go easy, easy, easy. 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
1: Taurus, you had your look, didn't you? 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
1: Get me out of here!

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0: rest of you on this party line, you can all hang up now. I'm only calling Dinglinger's store, and there won't be anything you can gossip about at all. Hello, Mr. Dinglinger?
1: Yep.
0: This is me. Is my daughter Annie got to your place yet? If she has, put her on, will you? And tell her to hurry, because my preserves is about to cook over. Hello, Annie?
2: Yes, this is me, Mama.
0: Will you ask Mr. Dinglinger if... wait a minute. Just hold the wire. Miss Flump, Orly Flump, will you please get off of this line? Now, I know you're there, because I can hear your clock ticking. And it sounds like it's slow, too. Hello, Annie?
2: Yes, I'm here. What did you want?
0: Ask Mr. Dinglinger what his steak is worth today.
2: I already asked him, Mama. 11 cents a pound.
0: 11 cents? Who does he think he is, Jesse James? Jing, this family's going to break us yet. Your father paying $3 for 100 cigars? There goes a whole week's pay up in smoke. And what did he do last year? Went out and paid $7.80 for a suit of clothes. And now he wants steak at 11 cents a pound. I think he's lost his mind.
2: But, Mama, I asked about the ham, and it's 9 cents a pound.
0: 9 cents a pound? I don't know how he expects me to make ends meet on our budget with things so high. Annie, girl, you mark my words. Don't you ever get yourself married unless you find a man who's got $300 saved and makes a steady $8 a week.
2: I promise, Mama.
0: Say, ask Mr. Dinglinger if he's got them fancy new... Wait a minute. Miss Flump. Hoo-hoo! Miss Flump, will you please hang up your phone again? I know you're on the line because I can hear you breathing. Still got that chest cold, ain't you? If you'd have put on a fried onion poultice like I told you, you wouldn't be wheezing that way. Now go on, hang up, like I asked you. Okay, Annie?
2: Yes, Mama, I'm here.
0: Will you ask Mr. Dinglinger if he's got any of them newfangled ladies' union suits like I read about in the Saturday Blade?
2: He's got them, Mama. 89 cents a pair. Shall I get...
0: Shh! No. Just tell him to put away a size 42 for me and keep his mouth shut. I don't want this all over town. But Jing getting up at 4 a.m., cooking 6 hours a day, cutting wood, carrying out ashes, churning butter, hauling in water. A woman's got to have something substantial on her back.
2: Anything else, Mama?
0: No, I guess not. But you mind what I told you, Annie. Marry somebody who's making a steady $8 a week. And you'll have to pretty up to catch one doing that good. Do like I did. Put them cucumber slices on your face to bloom up your complexion. Rub a little kerosene on your hair to make it shine. A girl's got to pretty up to grab a man these days. Now, hurry on home and better bring a ham, even if it is 9 cents a pound. Or your father will hit the ceiling. Goodbye.
2: Bye, Mama. Be right home.
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grand circle tour around the Magic Kingdom. We'll be stopping at Frontierland and Tomorrowland before reaching the exciting climax of our trip, a journey across the rim of the Grand Canyon and into the spectacular primeval world. Please remain seated throughout our trip, keeping your hands and legs safely inside the train. And no smoking, please. You're riding aboard one of four genuine steam-powered trains of the Disneyland Railroad. The forerunners of our trains were the celebrated pioneers of the rail that spanned our growing nation before the turn of the century. Now, don't be surprised if you hear the roar of a lion or the trumpet of a wild bull elephant, because we're riding through the jungles of Adventureland, one of seven themed lands here at Disneyland. Just past the tunnel up ahead is our first stop, Frontierland Station, gateway to the Old West. To the right of the station is New Orleans Square, which embraces the charm and elegance of old New Orleans as it was a century ago. If you'll be disembarking at Frontierland Station, please remain seated until our train comes to a complete stop. This is Frontierland and New Orleans Square, Frontierland Station. To those of you who have just joined us, welcome aboard. Please remain seated while the train is moving, and kindly keep your hands and arms inside the car. And no smoking, please. As we emerge from the tunnel, we'll be entering Bear Country, home of the Country Bear Jamboree. We're traveling alongside the rivers of America and heading into the true backwoods, back in time to the frontier as it was nearly a century ago. Life out here on the frontier was filled with challenges and hardships. The early settlers not only had to battle nature to survive, they also had to contend with river pirates and other outlaws. There across the river is proof. A settler's cabin is on fire. As we move further into the wilderness, keep an eye out for moose, elk, and deer along the water's edge. Walt Disney once said that Disneyland would never be completed as long as there is imagination left in the world. Well, imagination has gone to work again in the happiest land of all, the new Fantasyland. We're riding along the outskirts of that fairy tale village where you can enjoy new adventures with Peter Pan, Snow White, Mr. Toad, Pinocchio, and other favorite Disney characters. Just ahead is the enchanting home of It's a Small World, Walt Disney's salute to children around the globe. Here, happy children sing, dance, and celebrate the common bonds of people everywhere. In front of this colorful attraction are the topiary gardens, where plants grow in the shapes of some rather unusual animals. In the distance is the ice-capped Matterhorn Mountain. We're now leaving the land of fantasy and entering the world of the future, Tomorrowland. Throughout the years, Disneyland has showcased numerous innovations in entertainment and in transportation as well. For example, the first daily operating monorail system in the Western Hemisphere was introduced at Disneyland. Today, a third-generation monorail system glides above the Magic Kingdom, taking guests along a scenic 2.5-mile journey between Tomorrowland and the Disneyland Hotel. Winding above the roadways of the Autopia is the People Mover, another Disney-developed transportation system introduced right here in Tomorrowland. In 1981, a third-generation Wedway People Mover opened at Houston Intercontinental Airport. One day, a system like this may serve you in your own hometown. We're now approaching the Tomorrowland Station. After a brief stop, we'll travel through the Grand Canyon and then go back through eons of time to our primeval world. Please remain seated until the train comes to a complete stop. This is Tomorrowland, Tomorrowland Station. To those of you joining us here,
Welcome aboard the Disneyland Railroad. Please remain seated while the train is moving, keeping your hands and arms inside the car. And no smoking, please. We're now about to travel along the rim of the Grand Canyon. All the animals, trees, and birds you will see are typical of those actually found there. Our train will then carry us back millions of years in time, back to a day when mighty dinosaurs ruled the swamps and marshes of the fantastic primeval world. And now, the Grand Canyon.

That's the spectacular Grand Canyon as we know it today. But it wasn't always that way. In fact, millions of years ago, warm primeval seas covered the region we call the Grand Canyon. Strange creatures crawled from the seas. And later, giant animals roamed over the swamps and marshes. Our ancestors never heard the sounds we're about to hear, nor saw the sights of this fantastic primeval world.

0: We're now approaching the Main Street station. If you are disembarking here, please remain seated until we come to a complete stop. Then kindly gather your belongings and step carefully from the train. Thank you for traveling with us aboard the Disneyland Railroad, and we hope you have a wonderful visit here at the Magic Kingdom. 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
1: 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The Disneyland Limited, now arriving from a trip around Walt Disney's Magic Kingdom. 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

0: was a long time ago, longer now than it seems, in a place that perhaps you've seen in your dreams. For the story that you are about to be told began with the holiday worlds of old. I know you're curious to see what's inside. It's what happens when two holidays collide. Welcome, my friends, to our Christmas delight. Come witness a ghoulishly glorious sight. It's time for our holiday tale to begin. There's no turning back now. Please, come all the way in. Our holiday tale is a tale that's quite charming, but during this season, it's sometimes alarming. So relax and reflect. Feel free to take pause while we tell you a tale about dear Sandy Claus. Was the nightmare before Christmas, and all through the house, not a creature was peaceful, not even a mouse. The stockings all hung by the chimney with care, when opened that morning would cause such a scare. The children, nestled all snug in their beds, would have nightmares of monsters and skeleton heads.
1: Happy holidays, everyone!

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Jack Skellington came here from Halloween Town. You'll notice his handiwork scattered around. This year, he's decided to play Sandy Claus. But when Halloween creates Christmas, you might see a few

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Your sleigh will accommodate one or two more. We hope you're prepared for what Jack has in store. 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It will float down with ease. And remember, no flash photography, please. 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He ripped open the sack and, in moments it seems, created a Christmas you have in bad dreams. More rapid than vultures, the mansion was changed. All was soon covered, adorned, and deranged. And what to your wondering eyes disappears is Jack's little friend Zero, the ghost dog reindeer. Nothing here was forgotten. It all looks so pleasant. A coffin, Jack says, makes a fine Christmas present. A man-eating plant makes a wonderful wreath, as long as you don't get caught in its teeth.

0: Jack's holiday vision was unlike no other. So ring out the bells, there's more cheer to uncover.
1: On the 13th day of Christmas, my ghoul love gave to me 13 rings of power, embracing strength that never ends. 12 signs of the zodiac that rule the future and transcend. 11 candles floating, their scent of mystery in the air. 10 telling tea leaves that swirl with secrets yet to share. On the 9th day of Christmas, my ghoul love gave to me 9 magic crystals that sparkle with a force that is pure. 8 balls of knowledge that answer with a truth that is sure. 7 pearls.

0: to be. On the fifth day of Christmas, my ghoul love gave to me 5 lucky charms to understand the right from wrong, 4 wheels of fortune to spin their rich and golden song, 3 lifelines extending help to those in need, 2 passion potions that love and romance may succeed. On the first day of Christmas, my ghoul love gave to me a star, a brilliant star for my fortune card tree.
1: With some treats and some games, you can make a scene merry. Why, even a gingerbread house could seem scary. All at once, happy haunts did materialize, like a nightmarish painting by Currier and Ives.

0: Sandy Claus worked his magic both outside and in. But one final touch made his bony face grin. 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
1: It's Christmas! Have you been good this year? Ho, ho, ho!
2: What's this? Can you believe your eyes? I like this Christmas thing. See, Zero? I told you they would like my Christmas.
1: Fruitcake, anyone? Ho, ho, ho!
2: I really outdid myself this time. 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
1: Season greetings, everyone!

0: As Jack sprang to his sleigh, three hitchhikers he spied. They said, "Sandy Claus, may we please have a ride?" But Jack waved goodbye, for he could not stay. He had much to deliver before Christmas Day.
1: Merry Christmas, ooh.
0: May Jack's ghostly presence now follow you home, and stay in your heart where'er you may roam. For now you know what happens when holidays meet. You might get a trick or a holiday treat.
2: Merry Christmas, one and all!
3: 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Please hurry back. 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And I heard him exclaim as he drove out of sight,
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0: One night I left the wife at home and went out with the boys. 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
1: Tell him, lover boy.
0: A go-go girl called my hand. 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I'm a married man. She said, if you ain't gonna steal, you better not prowl.
2: He's a born loser.
0: Don't

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1: Hello? 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I want to report a fire. 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And please, come quick.
0: A fire, did you say? Well, then you'll need to...

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1: Who are you?
0: Quentin Spoon, city postmaster, at your service.
1: But I thought I rang the fire station.
0: This is a fire station, and the post office, and the general store.
1: I need the fire chief. My barn is burning down.
0: All righty, just a minute. Hello, Quentin Spoon, city fire chief here.
1: You're the fire chief too?
0: Yep. A fella's gotta wear many hats in this town.
1: Why didn't you say so?
0: I had to get my fire chief's hat. Ain't official without it.
1: Now, can we please get back to my barn?
0: All righty now, Sam. Could you please give me your name?
1: I'm Mrs. Thelma Bird. I live at 23 Elm Tree Lane.
0: Okie dokie now. Where did I put that pencil up? Be right back.
1: Oh, hurry, please!
0: Now, was that Mrs. Bird?
1: B-I-R-D. Bird.
0: Let's see. B. Did you say Y?
1: No. I said I-R-D.
0: Now, there's no call to go screaming at me, Mrs. Bird. I'm not deaf, you know.
2: Thelma Bird, you can show a little more respect to our dear Quentin Spoon.
1: Who is this? Gertrude? Gertrude Anderson, you get off this line right now.
0: Now, what can I do for you, Gertrude?
2: Well, Quentin, I just wanted to know if my package of peacock feathers has arrived yet.
0: Oh, sounds like this calls for my postmaster's hat. Be right back.
1: Wait, Gertrude, get off the line. This is an emergency.
2: And I suppose that my missing package of peacock feathers is not an emergency.
1: Gertrude, hang up.
2: Well, I never. You'd think her house was burning down.
1: Now, can we get back to the fire?
0: All righty then. Now, what was that address?
1: 23 Elm Tree Lane, on the corner.
0: Well, now, which corner is that? Is that the northwest corner? The northeast corner?
1: The only corner with a burning barn on it, you old coot!
0: See, that will make it easy to find.
1: Oh,
0: don't worry, Mrs. Erd. We'll have a fire truck out there in no time.
1: Never mind, Chief Spoon. Don't bother to send a truck.
0: What? Are you telling me there's no fire?
1: No, no fire.
0: Hmm.
1: There is nothing left to put out. Good day, Mr. Spoon.
0: Well, don't that just beat all?
3: Henry, what's holding you up? Let's get on with the show. We can't hang around here all day.
4: Now, Buff, be patient. Takes a little doing to set these things up.
5: Yeah, we ain't going anywhere anyhow. We're kind of hung up here.
4: Okay, boss. Take it easy. Now we're ready to start. Sorry, folks. I'll be right with you. Give me a little intro there, Gomer.
3: Well, it's about time.
4: Howdy, folks. Welcome to the one and only original Contraband Jamboree, featuring a bit of Americana, our musical heritage of the past. But enough of this chit-chat, yak-yak, and flim-flam. Just refrain from hibernating, and we'll all enjoy the show, because

And it plays good, too. And right now, I give you a sorted assortment of executioners of music and song. The Five Bear Rugs. Plus, Gomer.

Gene, Zeke and Zeb, Ted and Fred, and Byron Lake, Tennessee. Zeke's playing on banjo and tapping with his feet. I'm banging on the dish pan with a real old country beat. Zeb is sawing on the fiddle with a crooked hickory bow. 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

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He also plays the washboard with a handle of a hoe. 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And Big Fred's playing Miles High.

0: Don't take the Jungle Cruise ride. All those corny jokes could kill you. Or maybe not. Of course, I've taken the Jungle Cruise ride hundreds of times, and of course my body is in perfect shape. If I could just find the bloody thing. You haven't seen my body, have you? Of course, anyway, until you reach civilization, take the advice tendered below, and thank you so much for patronizing Shrunken Ned, the jungle's only self-service witch doctor. Well, another quarter here. Hello and welcome. Please follow my instructions. Now, while rubbing your stomach and patting your head, say, whoopee-doodle-doo. Ah, oh dear, this is the first case I've ever seen. You've got schizo-titso, split personality. Isn't that right, me?
1: It certainly is. I couldn't agree more.
0: You're brilliant.
1: I'm brilliant. You're the brilliant one.
0: So what's our diagnosis?
1: There is none. With two personalities, we make twice the money on return visits.
0: So, take the advice tendered below, and thank you so much for patronizing Ned and Ned, the jungle's only self-service identical twin witch doctors.
1: Thank you.
0: No, thank you.
1: No, thank you.
0: Oh, no, thank you.
1: No, thank you very much.
0: No, it's just thank you.
1: Thank you. No, thank you.

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1: Okay.
3: Your attention, please. 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
0: Yeah, me too. 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

0: Dr. Nigel Channing, Chairman of the Imagination Institute.
1: Hello! On your tour, you'll see how the five human senses can help capture your imagination.
2: Oh, can I go too?
1: Absolutely not. This is one of our discoveries, the figment of imagination.
2: Yeah, I know all about the senses. There's sight, sound, smell, touch, goochie goochie goo, and taste. Taste my chicken. Can I go? Please, please, please.
1: No, I don't want you out of my sight.
2: Out of sight? Okay. Come on, everybody. Here we go.
1: Figment, you are not to interfere with the tour.
0: Our first stop is the sound lab. We'll begin by testing your hearing with a series of tones. Left ear, right ear.
1: Left,
0: right. What? This is odd. Hello?
2: Hello?
0: Who is this?
3: It's Figment.
0: Figment? I thought I told you not to interfere.
2: But you've got it wrong, Doc. It's not about listening with your ears. It's about listening with your imagination.
0: Now I've completely lost my train of thought.
2: No, you haven't. It's over here! All aboard! Woo-hoo! Next stop, imagination. For every sound your ears are hearing, a thousand thoughts can start appearing, and each of us imagines different things. From just a sound, your mind has wings.
0: Continuing now, if I may, in a calm, scientific, figment-free manner, the things we see with our eyes can control the eyes of the imagination. Let's begin by using the eye chart to test your vision. Now, all together, if you would please read line 3.
2: With F-I-G-M-E-N-T, you can see things differently. Sure, you can see with your eyes, but imagine what you could see if you used your imagination. Follow the bouncing figment. One spark of light can light your fancy. Your mind sees more than what your eyes see. Your sense of sight can make your fancy fly. There's more to sight than meets the eye.
0: I say imagination must be captured and
2: controlled. Imagination works best when it's set free. Just turn your imagination loose and anything can happen.
0: Figment? Oh, he's gone. Our research shows that smells often trigger the imagination. Especially when pleasant, familiar smells come into play.
2: Come into play? I'd love to!
0: Figment, this is not a good time.
2: It's always a good time to use your imagination, so let the good times roll! Woohoo! You win one cent!
0: Figment, don't! But after that big stink in the smell lab, I hesitate to send you into the touch and taste labs. Perhaps I should end my open house right here.
2: Great idea. We'll go to my open house instead. It's much more fun. Right this way, everybody.
0: Figment, what is going on? You're turning this entire open house upside down.
2: Upside down? Now you're talking. That's the best idea you've had all day.
4: With just a spark of inspiration, I made my house an innovation. Imagination really clowns around. Things down tied up and upside down.
2: Now here's a real open house. Come on in. So what do you think? Is it me?
0: Imagine.
2: Doc, it's exactly what I imagined. Imagination is the brain's open house!
0: imagination is just turning your thinking upside down. Come on, Emma. It's time to get back to the Institute.
2: I know a shortcut.
1: Well, if you can't beat them, join them. We all have sparks. I do. Oh, yes. Well, thank you, Figment. And so, as you can plainly see, imagination works the best when it's set free.
2: You said it, Doc. Imagination is a blast.

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when she breaks the tender beer to taste the apple in my hand, her breathless will, her blood congeal, then I'll be fairest in the land. But wait, there may be an antidote. Nothing must be overlooked. It is the victim of a sleeping death can be revived only by love's first kiss. Love's first kiss. No fear of that. The dwarf will think she's dead. She'll be buried alive.

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I'll bring a poisoned apple for Snow White. Now to take care of Snow.

magic mirror on the wall. 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

0: just one bite.
1: Watch out, man! 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Up there! Come on, man! Don't let her get away! Look out! There she is!

Your attention, please. The Santa Fe and Disneyland passenger train, the E.P. Ripley, now loading on track number one for a trip around Walt Disney's Magic Kingdom. All aboard!

0: Attention, please. All droids leaving the system must be cleared by customs control. Proof of ownership is required for all droid passengers.
1: Proof of ownership? We droids are made to suffer such indignities.
2: Kuchana kuchana, yuda yab yab hadawe judo, ikik pikik endo, judo ikik pikik gupta toto achipik, marichi niachi kunda.
1: What is it now, R2? Don't get technical with me, what pressure? The fuel pressure? Well, why didn't you say so in the first place? Let me check. Yes, I am getting a rather high reading here. Oh, yes, R2, I'm shutting off the main line right now. Just to get back to fixing that motivator. These new transports are impossible.
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1: 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I'd rather be sent to the spice mines of Kessel than go back to Hoth.
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2: Kuchana, kuchana. 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
1: R2-D2, just what do you think you're doing? Get back to work before they deactivate you. Yes, I think they would. And hurry up. They'll be needing this transport any moment now. No, I don't feel sorry for you at all. Well, how should I know what's wrong with a ship? I am an interpreter, not an astromech. However, you might just check the logic circuits. Sometimes I think these new transports have a mind of their own.
0: Your attention, please. All interplanetary travelers must have a current passport and the necessary visas prior to leaving the spaceport. Passengers requiring assistance should visit the nearest information kiosk. 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
1: 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Somehow. Thank you, R2. 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
1: 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I said check, R2. 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
5: 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All passengers holding confirmed tickets may board at this time through gate number 3. Thank you.
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1: 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We're doomed! 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Oh, thank the Masons!
5: Your attention, please, for the following gate announcements. 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Thank you.
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6: Monitor circuits continue to detect a decrease in production activities in Droid Sector 2. Shutdown procedures will begin in 60 seconds unless output increases immediately.
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0: Whoa!

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4: 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Just ahead is Mission to Mars. There, you can blast off on a voyage to the mysterious red planet.

Warning, you have invaded the electronic realm of the Master Computer Program. Prepare for the game grid of Tron. You have escaped Tron's game grid for now, users. But take heed, next time you may not fare so well.

As we pass above Tomorrowland's entrance, you can see the heart of Disneyland. It's the plaza, gateway to the themed lands in the Magic Kingdom.

As we near the People Mover station, you can see colorful murals celebrating the joyous spirit of children everywhere. A reminder that tomorrow will be built by our youth. We hope that you've enjoyed your tour on the People Mover and that you'll have a pleasant visit to the Magic Kingdom. Please remain seated and stay clear of the vehicle doors. Kindly gather your belongings and carefully step away from the vehicle onto the moving platform. As you exit, please walk to the left on the dark area of the moving platform and kindly watch your step. Thank you.

0: Welcome to Walt Disney's Carousel of Progress. Oh, you're in for a real treat. The Carousel of Progress was Walt's own idea from beginning to end. He loved it. He introduced the show at the World's Fair in New York City in 1964, and it was an immediate smash hit. Millions of people came to see it. And since then, the Carousel of Progress has had more performances than any other stage show in the history of American theater. You know, Walt loved the idea of progress, and he loved the American family. And he himself was probably as American as anyone could possibly be. He thought it would be fun to watch the American family go through the 20th century, experiencing all the new wonders as they came. And he put them together in a show called Carousel of Progress, which we are now about to see. Although our Carousel family has experienced a few changes over the years, our show still revolves around the same theme, and that's progress. May the century begin.
1: There's a great, big, beautiful tomorrow, shining at the end of every day. There's a great, big, beautiful tomorrow,
2: and tomorrow is just a dream away.

0: it looks like the Robins are getting ready to celebrate Valentine's Day today. What year is it? Oh, right around the turn of the century. And believe me, things couldn't be any better than they are today. Yes, sir, buildings are towering now as high as 20 stories. And moving pictures flicker up on a big screen. We have almost 8,000 automobiles in this country, and we can travel by train from New York to California in less than 7 days. And I even hear tell about two brothers in North Carolina who are working on some kind of flying contraption. It'll never work. Closer to home, we've now got gas lamps, a telephone, and the latest design in cast iron stoves. And that reservoir keeps 5 gallons of water hot and just 3 buckets of coal. Oh boy, it sure beats chopping wood. And isn't our new ice box a beauty? Look at that, holds 50 pounds of ice. Milk doesn't sour as quick as it used to. And our dog Rover here keeps the water in the drip pan from overflowing. It wasn't too long ago we had to carry water from a well. And thanks to progress, we've got a pump right here in the kitchen. Of course, we keep a bucket of water handy to prime it with. Yes, sir, we've got everything we need to make life easier. Say, Mother, I was reading about a fellow named Tom Edison who's working on an idea for snap-on electric lights.
1: Electric lights? No more kerosene, no more gas.
0: Sarah sure gets to the core of the apple.
1: But we do have this new wash day marvel. Now it takes me only 5 hours to do the wash. Imagine, it used to take 2 days.
0: Oh, that's right, folks. Now Sarah has time for other things like
1: canning and cleaning the oven.
0: Yes, dear.
1: Well, ovens don't just clean themselves, you know, dear.
0: I know, dear. And they probably never will.
1: Now, if you'll excuse me, I've got to get the laundry off the line before it starts raining cats and dogs.
0: Don't worry, Rover. She didn't mean real dogs. Besides, it's not going to rain today. My lumbago isn't acting up.
1: Say, I told you so.
0: Boy, look at it come down. All you have to do is put your wash on the line, right? Oh, well, the cistern was low anyway.
2: Wow-wee, look at that.
0: Now, James, I thought I told you to ask my permission before using my new stereoscope. It's not a toy, you know.
2: Ooh la la, so that's little Egypt doing the hoochie-coochie, eh, Dad?
0: Isn't she a knockout? She's the star of the new World's Fair in St. Louis, and... Now, you put that away before your mother finds it.
2: Aw, Dad.
0: You heard me. Well, we have one of those new talking machines. Now, that is something. It plays music right here in our home.
3: There's a great big beautiful tomorrow.
4: She keeps that thing going all day long. Progress.
5: Oh, Papa?
0: Yes, Patricia?
5: Papa, all these people. I'm indecent.
0: Don't worry, Patricia. They're friends. That's our teenage daughter. She's getting ready to go to a Valentine's dance across town on one of those new horseless trolleys.
5: I think it's very romantic you're taking Mother out for Valentine's dinner this evening.
0: Well, you know what kind of sport I am.
5: I only hope I have an evening as romantic as yours.
0: Now, you be home by 9 o'clock, daughter. You hear me? Oh, well, with all this talking, I've worked up quite a thirst. I think I'll take one of those newfangled trolleys down to the drugstore soda fountain and meet the boys for a cold sarsaparilla. Oh, I'm sorry, I forgot. We're drinking root beer now. Same kind of thing, different name. Well, that's progress for you. And speaking of progress...
6: There's a

0: Phew, boy, hottest 4th of July we've had in years. We've come a long way, though, since the turn of the century, over 20-some-odd years ago. You know that pilot fella, Charles Lindbergh? He's about to fly a single-wing airplane all the way across the Atlantic. He's never gonna make it. And sports stadiums are springing up all over. And boy, nobody hits that old horse hide like that new fella, Babe Ruth. Jazz music is the cat's meow. And there's been ads in the paper for months for a movie starring Al Jolson. He's going to talk and sing. Boy, I've got to see that. There goes Schwartz in his Huffmobile. He sure loves that horn. You know, in my new Essex, I've got an electric starter. Now I don't have to crank. We can travel from New York to Los Angeles by train in only 3 days. And we've got a house full of new electrical servants. Mr. Edison sure added life to our home. Whoa there, you blow a fuse. Drat, that's the third one this week. I buy fuses by the case. And I blow the whole neighborhood again.
1: Henry! He did it again! Go over and give that neighbor of ours what for!
0: Easy, Rover. Jimmy, hurry up with that fuse.
2: Shucks. Every time he has company, he blows a fuse. And guess who always has to change it?
0: I heard that, young man. I heard that.
3: Oh, well, that's more like it. John, yours is the last costume I've got to finish before the parade starts.
0: Sarah's Ladies Club is responsible for our town's 4th of July celebration tonight. She's got us all roped into performing in their program.
3: And I
0: heard that.
3: Oh, well, that's more like it. John, yours is the last costume I've got to finish before the parade starts.
0: Sarah's Ladies Club is responsible for our town's 4th of July celebration tonight. She's got us all roped into performing in their program.
3: And I've decided we're going as George and Martha Washington, dear.
0: Oh!

0: got planned for the fireworks show tonight.
1: Grover, don't interrupt while Sarah's interrupting.
0: And guess who volunteered to choose the music for the program?
2: I did, Pop. Listen to this.
1: Oh, that's a nice tune, Jimmy. You know, with our new Crosley radio set, we can get news and big-time entertainment from all over the country, even Pittsburgh.
3: People are starting to arrive downtown for our spectacular 4th of July parade and fireworks event tonight. Mayor Beaufield is about to...
1: Oh, Patricia?
4: Yes, Father?
1: Better get a move on. The radio says folks are arriving downtown.
4: Do I really have to go? If my new boyfriend, Theodore, sees me in this, it'll scare him away.
1: Well, dear, if that happens, you'll always have that torch you can carry for him.
4: Oh, Father.
1: Calm down, Rover. I was only kidding. By the way, we have indoor plumbing now. Oh, boy, that's really great on cold nights, especially for our perennial house guest, old Uncle Orville. Uncle Orville's taken over the coolest spot in the house, of course, and he's rigged up a real clever contraption. He calls it air cooling. Too bad he's not reading the Help Wanted ads.
5: No privacy at all around this place.
1: Sorry, Orville. You know, considering all
0: the... Oh, George, your costume's ready.
1: Oh, coming, Martha. As I was saying, considering all the conveniences we now have, I'll say that we're really on Easy Street these days. It just can't get any better. Just goes to show that...

0: It's another Halloween here in the fabulous 40s. Everything is better than ever now, and we've got some amazing new wonders around the house to prove it. For instance, our refrigerator holds more food and ice cubes. And thanks to our automatic dishwasher, oh, I don't have to dry the dishes anymore after supper. Gives Rover and me more time to enjoy our evening stroll together. Later, boy. Oh, and here's something else that's new. I just heard a new term today on the radio. Fella says, we've got something now called the rat race. Did you ever hear that one? It sure describes my life. I'm involved in something now called commuting. I drive into the city for work all day and then turn right around and drive all the way back. And the highway is crowded with fellow rats doing the same thing.
1: That's what they call progress, dear.
0: Yeah, I guess she's right. But we do have television when it works. Gives you something to do after you come home. I kind of like it, you know? Guy named John Cameron Swayze gives us all the news. And then they have all this singing and dancing. A lot of fluff, but it's fun. You know, I predict the day when millions of people will learn Latin and Greek sitting in front of their TV sets.
1: Are you awake, dear? Give him a left, you big lug.
0: Ah, yes, a new age of electronic civilization is upon us.
2: Hey, Dad, what do you think of my jack-o'-lantern?
0: Oh, boy, that's scary.
2: That's because I'm using my beautiful sister Patty's picture for a model.
0: Down, Rover. Jim, Rover appreciates your joke.
3: Now, you're always kidding poor Patty. She's certainly prettier than either of you.
0: You hear that? My daughter Patty is using that old exercise machine she rescued from the attic. It was all the rage in the 20s. Grandma, of course, had to have one. Didn't work then, doesn't work now. Consistent, at least. Makes a lot of noise and blows fuses.
4: As I was saying, Babs, I think college is really swell. You should give it a try.
5: Oh, Patty, are you going to the Halloween

0: a few more inches by then, since I'm going with that dreamboat, Wilfred.
1: Wilfred? What a slug!
0: He's coming as the headless horseman.
1: It fits!
0: Come on, Bad. That clodhopper Howard you're going with is no crackerjack prize.
2: Oh, poor Howard. I wonder what they said about me when I was dating Sarah. You're lucky, Rover. You don't have to date. Well, we're caught up in the do-it-yourself craze these days. We're remodeling our basement in something called a rumpus room, and we're looking forward to a few rumpuses, I'll tell you, as long as they don't get out of hand.
1: John, this papering is getting out of hand. I could use a little help.
2: Now, Sarah, didn't I set up that clever automatic paint stirring machine for you?
1: Yes, John, you're a genius. Of course, this will ruin my food mixer. Not that you'd care.
2: Oh, good old Sarah. Always the last laugh.
1: Ah!
2: What happened, Sarah?
1: Oh, you and your progress. That paint mixer of yours just sloshed paint across my room.
2: Now, how do you like that? I always say if you're going to be married, marry a girl with a sense of humor. Well, it's time to move on. Let's cheer up Sarah by singing our song. Come on, everybody.
3: There's a

0: Isn't it a pleasant holiday? Oh, turkey's in the oven, it's peaceful and quiet.
1: Yes! 300 points, my best score yet.
2: Well, it was peaceful until Santa brought that new virtual reality space pilot game.
1: Your turn, Grandma. 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Now, it's a little tricky. Just use your game glove to fly behind the other guy and blast him with your laser blaster.
2: Laser blaster? Well, I'll give it a try.
1: Take a look around, Grandma. You're in the ship.
2: Feels like I'm really there.
1: Okay, get ready. You're about to blast off.
2: Here goes nothing. Whoa.
1: All right, here he comes. Oh, you missed him.
2: Hey, everybody. I'm done programming our new voice activation system.
0: Now all our household items will do anything we tell them to do.
3: Great. Tell the refrigerator to bring me a root beer.
2: Well, it can't quite do that. But I'll show you something it can do. Tree lights 30% brighter.
4: Ooh.
3: Oh, that's no big deal. Anybody can do that voice-activated stuff. Watch this. Roller, speak.
2: John, the oven should respond to your voice commands now. Give it a try.
0: Oh, okay. Here goes. Temperature to 375.
5: Temperature increased to 375.
6: Look at that. It even talks back.
0: Reminds me of certain people I know.
6: Yeah, right, Dad.
1: You gotta lose them, Grandma. Bank to the right.
6: Remember Dad's turkey last year?
3: Yeah, that thing really smoked up the place when it burned, didn't it?
6: We ended up microwaving frozen pizzas.
2: Well, no need to worry about the turkey this year. Not with an oven that will do anything your father tells it to do.
1: Oh, good shot.
6: Did you see that?
1: Dad, Grandma's up to 550 points.
0: Did you say 550? Hey, she's getting the hang of that thing.
5: 550.
3: I can't believe all the new gadgets they've got now. You know, in my day...
6: Oh, no. You're not going to tell us about the old days when you didn't even have a car phone.
3: Hey, Trish, for a while we didn't even have a house phone. Not to mention laser discs and high-def TV and everything is automated today, including... Well, including that.
7: No privacy at all around this place.
3: Sorry, Orville. Anyway, you guys don't know how good you got it nowadays.
2: You know, my grandpa told me the very same thing when I was a kid.
6: Take that, you nincompoop!
1: Hey, check it out, Dad. Grandma's up to 975 points.
0: Wow, 975?
5: Temperature increased to 975. Bake mode, overload. Command, error.
2: John, what's error. Wrong with the oven?
0: What,
5: Bake mode complete. Enjoy your meal.
6: Anyone for pizza?
2: Oh, another Christmas turkey ruined.
8: Man, what a game. I really smoked those guys. Looks like I'm resident flying ace now.
1: Oh, best 2 out of 3, Grandma.
8: Later, kid. Boy, that was fun. What will they think of next?
6: Who knows? We've got a whole new century waiting for us out there.
2: Yeah, and maybe sometime in the new century, your father will learn how to talk to our oven.
0: Well, maybe by then ovens will read our minds. But hey, as long as we're all here and happy and together for the holidays, who cares if I burned our Christmas turkey?
8: I do. I'm starving.
1: Don't worry, Dad. Someday, everything's going to be so automated, you won't ever have to cook another Christmas turkey again.

Thank you for joining us on Walt Disney's Carousel of Progress. We hope you've enjoyed this tribute to the 1964 Carousel of Progress from the New York World's Fair. Please gather all of your personal belongings and exit through the doors located at the back of the theater. Have a great big beautiful day. And remember, tomorrow is just a dream away.

Whoa! Hello! For you Earthlings just joining me, I'm Sunny Eclipse, bringing you the sunny side of entertainment from UNORC City on the planet Zork. Up here with me today is the galaxy-famous, amazing Astro Organ.

but invisible vocal talent of my backup singers, the Space Angels. You know, after performing at weddings and nightclubs all over the galaxy, it's really great to be back here at Cosmic Rays Starlight Cafe.

Thank you very much. Hey, guess what kind of bugs they have up there in the moon? Give up? Lunatics! Hey, I'm on a roll now. You know, I'd still be up there performing on the moon, but I heard it was going broke. It was down to its last quarter. But honestly, folks, I really do love your beautiful planet Earth. 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If I may be serious here for a moment, I've seen a lot of planets, but I gotta tell you, Earth, from out in space, is one of the loveliest sights I've ever seen.

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For those of you just joining me, I'm Sunny Eclipse, bringing you the sunny side of entertainment all the way from the planet Zork. 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Testing. 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As I was saying, we're here at the Starlight Lounge doing our little show from opening to closing every day. And if you've been out there wondering where my backup vocals are coming from, frankly, so am I. They're invisible. 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

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Hey, congratulations, you two. Now, listen to Sonny when I tell you, I never knew the true meaning of happiness until I got married. 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

0: sauna, the lights, the excitement, giant cannons of glass and steel. 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
0: Hey, take me down to Uptown. 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My mom! 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

Yes, sir. 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That's where I got this amazing Astro organ. Picked it up at a pawn shop. Got it for a song. But hey, I love being here in Cosmic Ray's beautiful Starlight Lounge. In fact, I wrote a little song about the menu. So without further ado, here's some musical food you can taste with your ears.

be waiting for you. Thank you, thank you. 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Hey, Cosmic Ray, if you're out there, I was only kidding about the raise, man. Actually, folks, Ray pays me weekly. Very weekly. And speaking of money, you know, romance is the same in every galaxy, on every planet you go. Boy creature meets girl creature, stars in their eyes. Well, you know the story. 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She has the most beautiful purple eyes. All six of them. She has almost perfect eyesight, too. 20, 20, 20, 20, 20, 19. That's not all. She has 12 nostrils. I'll tell you, that girl really blows me away. 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With your kind permission, I'd like to sing it for you now. It goes something like this.

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Hey everybody, Bill St. James at the Aerosmith concert. Traffic's jammed out there, so if you're stuck in your car on your way to this concert, don't worry, we've got you covered. Just keep it right here on LA's classic rock station.

0: what happened?
1: You took all the jellies, Mini-Man. 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
0: Little Blue? 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
2: Catch me if you can. Hi, Crush.
3: I gotta
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0: Totally.
3: Well, what are you waiting for? Jump on it!
1: Oh my goodness.

Ahoy, shipmates! You have just set sail aboard the proud Columbia, an exact replica of the first American vessel to completely circle the globe. Forward amidships is the hatchway leading below decks, where you may see how sailors of the 1790s lived and worked while on the open sea. The original Columbia, a 10-gun, three-masted ship of 212 ton, left Boston Harbor on her maiden voyage in September 1787. She sailed to the Pacific Northwest, Hawaii, China, and continued around the world, returning to Boston town almost 3 years later. Journey with us now, just as our hardy forefathers did in the days of wooden ships and iron men. On her maiden voyage around the globe, carrying the flag of young America, the Columbia sailed around Cape Horn and turned north, skirting the shores of the Pacific. Finding shelter in a northwest cove, she passed over a great sandbar and into a mighty uncharted river. Captain Gray and his crew were seeking valuable furs trapped by friendly Indians. The ship carried a large supply of iron chisels and other tools to use in trade for the furs. Yes, there were Indians in just such villages. The crew of the Columbia found friendly red men eager to barter with the white man. Their trade practices helped to open up the great Northwestern Territory and eventually bind this huge section to the growing United States. And the mighty Columbia River was named for the original counterpart of this vessel, on which you are now sailing. From the Indian villages along the river, the Columbia then made sail across the vast Pacific to the Hawaiian Islands, and on to China. There they traded sea otter skins for Oriental silks, teas, and rare goods. Then the long haul around the African Cape, sailing the wild winds of the Atlantic and home to Boston town, where in August of 1790, the Columbia dropped anchor, the first vessel to carry the stars and stripes around the world.

knows what strange force has unleashed the runaway mine trains on Big Thunder Mountain, but every day, Big Thunder strikes. Big Thunder strikes.

0: Make a wish. 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
0: Skip over to Mickey's Toontown Fair, the whimsical land Mickey and the gang call home. 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

0: The gay 90s were upon us now. 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
1: 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Mind the music and the words, and with the songs be handy.

0: Stacy. Welcome to the Walt Disney World Top 7 Must-Sees. 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And know it or not, you couldn't have picked a better time to be here because there is something going on right now that kicks this whole thing up a notch. It's called the Year of a Million Dreams Celebration, and it's continuing through December 2008. Dreams and the magical way Disney cast members can make them come true for you. Each and every day, they'll surprise their guests with dream come true moments happening only during this special year. And you're here for it. How cool is that? Mickey? Mickey's my boy. So today, we are going to call out the most magical of the magic, the most thrilling of the thrills, to give you the top 7 best things to do at Walt Disney World. To start our countdown, we are at Downtown Disney Area. Check it out. Over 80 unique shops, restaurants, and clubs. It's what they call a city of choices in a metropolis of fun. Who is ready to shop? Inside the world of Disney, there's a great new way to give your little prince and princess the royal treatment. The Bibbidi Bobbidi Boutique will transform your little girl into a Disney princess. There are some absolutely gigando names in entertainment here, so let's check it out.
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0: Welcome to the Downtown Disney West Side, home of the Cirque du Soleil show, La Nuba. Now, all the Cirque du Soleil shows are different. That's why they have different names. And the La Nuba show is exclusive to the Walt Disney World Resort, so you can't see it anywhere else. If you're up for a big fat chunk of absolute eye, ear, and imagination candy, then grab some tickets and see the Cirque du Soleil show, La Nuba. To continue our countdown, we hit the Recreation World part of Walt Disney World, a world that is home to 4 championship golf courses, 2 of which are the annual hosts to the PGA Tour Pros. Woo! Did you get that? It's still going, isn't it?
2: No, just kidding.
0: I'll tell you what, I got a hold of that one on the 16th tee. But, believe it or not, this isn't where we find our next must-see. So, grab your safari gear and summon your sense of adventure, because we are about to go wild, Disney style. Jumbo, everybody! I'm your host, Stacy. We have some decisions to make, you and me. The next attraction on our countdown lives in a pretty wild place. Look at those teeth. I'm Disney's Animal Kingdom Park. But this ain't no zoo. In fact, it is far from it. So what is it? Well, it's a little bit of Africa, a little bit of Asia, a little bit of Broadway, and a pinch of prehistoric.
3: Whoa, look at those chompas.
0: All with a great big scoop of the imagination of Disney gone wild. I hear drums. This way.
3: Woo! I got the rhythm.
0: Which way should we go? So many choices. It's also where you can dive into the new live stage show, Finding Nemo, the musical. A magical mix of original songs, mesmerizing puppetry, and Broadway-style theatrics.

0: them, it was all like, in the blood. They were fantastic.
1: And if you want another great scoop of Disney on stage, then head back to Camp Minnie Mickey, home of Festival of the Lion King, a fantastic theatrical celebration inspired by the animated Disney hit. There's nothing like singing and dancing with Simba and the gang. And don't forget, Camp Minnie Mickey is a great spot for catching up with the characters, too. Turn around, I have to see all of you.
2: I have a crush on
1: Mickey. So you want to go for some wild rides? Well, Disney's Animal Kingdom's got what you need. Two little levers here. One I like to call the wash cycle, and the other the spin cycle. So if you'll excuse me, I'm about to get my ride on at Disney's Animal Kingdom. A little Kali River Rapids and Primeval World combo.
2: Let's ride.
1: We have to go all the way to Africa. Well, Disney's Africa. Tom, Tom. And it's a lot like going to the real Africa, but without all the malaria shots and stuff. So, get your cameras ready and keep your eyes open.
3: The number 6 Walt Disney World must-see
1: is Kilimanjaro Safari.
2: Woo!
1: We're four-wheeling now, baby. Just through the African village of Harambe is an actual living, breathing African savanna. I love the dress. It's home to lions, crocs, giraffes, elephants, hippos, cheetahs, and all other kinds of wild creatures that you'll see as you ramble through in your safari vehicle. I see giraffes over there. It's Disney's Mother Africa right here in Florida that puts Kilimanjaro Safaris on our list for the top 7 must-sees at Walt Disney World.
3: Don't go away. When we come back, the number 5 must-see at Walt Disney World Resort.
1: There's a lot of ways to see Walt Disney World Resort, so let's talk tickets. 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Welcome back, everybody. If you're ready to see what's next on our countdown, then grab your bathing suit. We just fixed my suit. Grab your sunscreen and as much of your guts and glory as you can stuff into a beach bag. And let's hit the Disney water parks. Come with me. Walt Disney World is home to 2 water parks that are literally drenched in Disney imagination. The polar opposite of other water parks is Disney's Blizzard Beach. If you like water slides, welcome to the center of the water slide universe.
2: Twisty, turning, winding.
1: I'm on the top of the world! I am talking about water slides out the wazoo. Oh. Let's ride. Rock. Cheapo Springs, you can throw the whole family in that puppy.
2: That was amazing! to call Summit Plummet.
1: It's just you and what's left of your bathing suit doing up to 60 miles an hour. Straight down the chute, brother. Let's get it on.
2: Okay. How bad can it be? Summit Plummet? I mean, that doesn't sound... Okay. Woo!
1: It's go time. Next on the countdown, we go to Disney's Typhoon Lagoon. It blows other water parks away. This way. Look at all these lazy people in the lazy river. Humonga, cowabonga. You better hit the storm slide. Check it out. Next on our countdown in Disney Water Park's latest invention, Crushing Gusher. This hydro ride's a little different from the rest.
2: It's an actual water coaster.
1: So pretty much your ride raft becomes the ride of your life raft. Here's what happens. The Crushing Gusher's super-powered water jet launches you,
2: boom,
1: like a slingshot on steroids, then squirt you uphill and down and through hairpin turns faster than you can say, where's my bathing suit? Sounds like fun, right? So let's hit it.
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1: 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You're gonna love it! Welcome to the Magic Kingdom Park. Are you busy yet? Magic Kingdom is the heart of the Disney experience for kids of all ages. It's the center hub for all the classic Disney magic. Peek-a-boo. Good boy, Dumbo. There's my Mickey. Actually, classic and enhanced Disney magic, like the now even more haunted Haunted Mansion. And Pirates of the Caribbean, now starring Captain Jack Sparrow.
4: Yep, the most notorious pirate ever to sail has thrown anchor here at the Magic Kingdom, and he's causing quite a stir in this classic Disney attraction. 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
1: And as part of the Year of a Million Dreams, you can live your dreams through immersive entertainment, where suddenly you're not watching a parade, you are the parade. 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It's make-believe made real, and it's happening all around you every day. You know, when most people think of the Magic Kingdom Park, they think of classic Disney experiences. I'm gonna ride that puppy! And while that is true, there are some great additions here. Ranger spin, inspired by Disney's presentation of Pixar's Toy Story 2. Also new to the Magic Kingdom is an amazing dream-inspired stage spectacular called Dream Along with Mickey, starring Mickey and just about the whole gang in a fabulous celebration of the dreams we all have in our hearts.
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1: Here we go. Space Mountain, Splash Mountain, and Big Thunder Mountain. And lucky me, I'm going to hit them off. Triple Mountain Whammy.
5: That was so great.
1: Big Thunder Mountain. Wham, wham, wham. Splash Mountain. Go wham. Now, don't go running out of Magic Kingdom just yet, because when the sun sets, something pretty amazing happens. The sky comes alive to a little thing called wishes. Wishes is the baddest, biggest, most fantastic, eye-popping, mind-blowing Big Daddy fireworks show in Disney history. And it's the ultimate end to any Disney day. Those fireworks were the most amazing thing. This story in the sky is one of the best blasts of Disney magic to date.
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1: Like that? Welcome back to the top 7 must-sees at Walt Disney World, everybody. I'm Stacey, and to reveal the next attraction on our countdown, we are here at the place where Hollywood shows off its Tinseltown best. From TV to movies to music and theater, Disney's Hollywood Studios. Live on stage. Yeah! Or the incredible nighttime spectacular Fantasmic, where Sorcerer Mickey battles it out with the evil villains of Disney past. Love

0: up, ladies and gentlemen, because next on our countdown is an attraction raced in from Disneyland Paris.
1: Wait! Get ready. Here's the number three must-see attraction at Walt Disney World Resort.
0: Lights, motors, action, extreme sun show. The precision driving was awesome. Now you can forget about the edge of your seat. This thing is so high octane, I might as well not even have a seat. It's cars nearly missing, motorcycles jumping in your face. Don't want to miss Action Bob. And you can check it out right here at Disney's Hollywood Studios.
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0: Here's a tip I'm sure you're gonna love. Extra magic hours benefit. Sounds pretty cool, right? But what is it? It's extra hours of magic. 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It's a great time to visit with favorite characters or to ride some of the most popular attractions. 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Hey, Mickey, where are you, buddy?
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0: To continue our countdown, we are at Epcot. 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Marlin, he's here. Dory, she's here too. And guess who they're trying to find? And while you're here, stop by and see Plush, because he stars in his own interactive show with the Seas with Nemo and Friends called Turtle Talk with Crush. Hey, Crush.
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0: 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And now check this out. Puts you in a test car, runs it through its paces on one of the longest, fastest rides of Walt Disney World. Let's hit it. Well, you're at Epcot, so you go around the world. Oh, she is. Without actually going around the world, I'm talking about World Showcase. And not only are all the great countries, people, and food from around the world here, Italy, China, France, Japan, Germany, yummy, yummy, yummy, yummy, yummy. The gelato guy in Italy?
4: Chocolate.
0: Is that right?
5: Yeah.
0: Yummy. But the beauty is it takes just 5 minutes or so to go from, like, Japan to Italy. So, let's go do a little World Showcase. Hello, Norway! Oh! Cucaracha! Pretzels und Bier. Konnichiwa. Wish I wish! What's next on our countdown is what I like to call a flying high combo. the real deal. First, an exhilarating hang glider flight over planet Earth.
1: It's time for the number two must-see at Walt Disney World Resort.
0: Ladies and gentlemen, I present to you Soarin' and Mission Space. Let's fly!
1: Disney World Resort.
0: This is the year of a million dreams, and you're here for it. How cool is that? I'll tell you how cool it is. Throughout the celebration, over a million extra special dreams, some even thought impossible, are being awarded to eligible guests and mail-in participants through a random process in the 2008 Disney Dreams giveaway. 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You could be awarded a dream. Eligible guests are being awarded amazing prizes at the Walt Disney World Resort. Imagine a one-night stay in a magical suite in Cinderella Castle. Yep, Cinderella Castle. Or how about a Dream Fast Pass badge? 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
0: Welcome back. Okay, this is it. The end of our countdown. It is time to reveal the number one must-see attraction at Walt Disney World Resort. A colossal adventure looming on the horizon of Asia at Disney's Animal Kingdom. It's like they took the Himalayas and dropped them in Florida. Expedition Everest.
1: This is it. The number one must-see attraction at Walt Disney World Resort.
0: So, here's the deal. You're hopping a high-speed train through the Himalayas on your way to Mount Everest, right? Everything's hunky-dory until you start picking up speed and banking tight corners. Oh, and then there's the whole Guardian of the Mountain thing. Yeah, the Yeti, the abominable snowman, that thing is huge. He's not too thrilled to see you, so he freaks out. Then you freak out because he looks hungry.

Disney World theme parks, two Disney water parks, and the downtown Disney area to put together the top 7 must-see attractions at Walt Disney World Resort. Thanks, everybody. I'm Stacy. I'll see you next time.

Thank you, you're too kind. Hey, Cosmic Ray, if you're out there, I was only kidding about the raise, man. Actually, folks, Ray pays me weekly. Very weekly. And speaking of money, you know, romance is the same in every galaxy, on every planet you go. Boy creature meets girl creature, stars in their eyes. Well, you know the story. I'd like to dedicate this next number to my girl. She has the most beautiful purple eyes. All six of them. She has almost perfect eyesight, too. 20, 20, 20, 20, 20, 19. That's not all. She has 12 nostrils. I'll tell you, that girl really blows me away. So I wrote this song especially with her in mind. With your kind permission, I'd like to sing it for you now. It goes something like this.

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How about those space angels? Weren't they just beautiful? Well, hey, my name is Sunny Eclipse. Hope you're having a good time.

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0: Welcome
1: to our special drive-through open house. I'm Dr. Nigel Channing, chairman of the Imagination Institute.
0: Hello. On your tour, you'll see how the five human senses can help capture your imagination.
2: Oh, can I go too?
0: Absolutely not. This is one of our discoveries, the figment of imagination.
2: Yeah, I know all about the senses. There's sight, sound, smell, touch, cookie, cookie, go, and taste. 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Can I go? Please, please, please.
0: No, I don't want you out of my sight.
2: 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Okay.

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We will be maneuvering out of the channel before turning around to head off on a course of 288 degrees, which is to the west-northwest. The weather at this time indicates that we will experience sunny, nice weather. The wind is from the east, 10 to 15 knots. The temperature right now, 90 degrees Fahrenheit equals to 32 degrees Celsius. We do expect smooth sailing. The distance to Port Canaveral is 221 nautical miles. And as we will have a day at sea tomorrow, we will be cruising at very slow speed, only 6 knots, for an on-time arrival or at the berth of 6 a.m. on Thursday morning. On behalf of myself and all of the ship's officers, staff and crew, have a very pleasant evening.

0: Vision 3D. Yeah, good. Yeah. Good, Chuck.
1: Thanks, boy.
0: Yeah.
2: Lose the background. Thank you.
3: Scooter from Mars.
4: Haven't I been here before?
5: Good.
4: Wow, is that weird or what? Hey, Tom.
2: Yeah, over there.

0: can step as far forward and close together as you can.
1: Real close. You see, we're doing research on deodorant strength.
0: Listen, you're disgusting.
1: It's a gift.
0: Well, we're ready to start Muppet Vision 3D. And if you'll...
2: Excuse me, but what's...
0: Oh, he's inside getting ready.
2: Oh, great, great. I've got a whole new act in a 3D movie this week. Okay, get ready, girls. Scooter, I'd like to present the 3Ds.
3: Hi, I'm Dorothy. I'm Dinah.
4: I'm Max. Yeah, Debbie was sick, so the union sent me.
2: Debbie was sick, so do you know me?
5: Don't have a telephone.

0: Lorenzo?
1: Yes, sir.
0: We have no phone.
1: Well, I have to get one.
0: Where was I before I was interrupted? Yes, I was going to tell you about the 3D.
1: Hello, Scooter.
0: Where are you going with that?
1: Oh, I thought Miss Piggy might need a prop for her number.
0: Wait, can't you see that Piggy doesn't want any help?
1: Oh, I'm sure she'll like this.
0: What's she looking for? Look, I'm sorry about these interruptions. Start the movie, so if you listen carefully, you can hear the orchestra tuning up. Wait a second. Hey, you penguins can't go in there. You'll interrupt the orchestra.
2: Scooter, these penguins are the orchestra. Come on, Eugene, come on, Estelle, Costco. Come on.
0: All right. Before we go in, here's Sam Eagle with some important safety instructions.
3: Ladies and gentlemen, boys and girls, I am Sam Eagle, and these are some important safety instructions for you.
4: Sam.
3: Not now, don't.
4: Sam, this is urgent. Come here.
3: What is? What?
4: Yes!
3: Really? Here?
4: Right over there.
3: Well, of course, certainly. Ladies and gentlemen, we have an unexpected surprise. I have the great honor of introducing the one, the only, Mr. Mickey Mouse.
1: Hello, Heidi. Welcome to my
3: pod.
1: Hello.
3: What? You are not Mickey Mouse. You are a rat.
1: Rat schmat. Besides, they're tourists. What do they know?
3: Get out of here.
1: Okay, do I still get my $10?
3: Get out.
4: I've got Donald Duck back here.
3: Will you get out?
1: Yes.
3: I apologize. Now, we have safety instructions. First, when entering the theater, please move as far to the end of the row as possible. Stopping in the middle is distinctly unpatriotic. Second, do not attempt to walk while wearing your 3D glasses. You may trip, and frankly, you will... What are you doing?
4: I'm just showing how you can trip if you walk with your glasses on.
3: Will you stop this foolishness?
4: What foolishness would you like to see?
3: Will you get out of here?
4: Yes!
3: What now?
0: We're almost ready, Sam.
3: Oh, fine. Okay, thank you, Scooter. Now, the performers will all go in the theater first, and then you, the audience, will be admitted. All right, performers, let us enter in an orderly fashion and provide an example.
5: Please. It's
6: Kodak, Brownie, Bristol, Jim Hastings,
7: Mother Nature, Trick.
6: Hey, look,
7: the orchestra of Penguins!

0: Vision 3D, a new film process which we're about to demonstrate. Now, working the projector is an old friend of ours, the Swedish Chef. Chef, everything okay? Exactly. And our demonstration includes a little song from Miss Piggy.
1: Little?
0: Did I say little? I meant to say it's a huge, show-stopping, major song from Miss Piggy.
1: That's more like it.
0: Good. And we've also got a big musical finale from Sam Eagle. Sam, what's it about?
2: It's called A Salute to All Nations, but mostly America.
0: Great. So it's going to be a swell demonstration, and at no time will we be stooping to any cheap 3D tricks.
3: Did you say cheap 3D tricks? And here's something I wanted to spring on you.
4: Walmart, is that dumb bear again?
5: Yeah. Hey, bear, you're not even funny in 3D.
3: Oh, not you guys. How did you get here?
6: We entered a contest.
4: Yeah, we lost.
3: Oh, yeah? Well, my new 3D act's gonna shower you all with humor. Waka waka.
0: Okay, and now, if you'll come this way, I can show you our secret laboratory. You see, we invited distinguished scientists from all over the world to come and work here. Unfortunately, none of them showed up. So instead, I'd like to introduce you to the guys who invented Puppet Vision, and they can show you some of their... right now, I'd like to turn you over to Dr. Bunsen Honeydew and his assistant, Beaker.
7: Well, thank you, Mr. Kermit. Today, let's look at the advancements we've been working on for Muppet Vision. Beaker, would you turn on the machine?
0: Portion of our demonstration, we have Miss Piggy in a wonderful 3D number. Adieu, penguins.
1: Look in my eyes and believe me.

0: What's up?
1: I'm going away. Forever.
0: Oh, great. Could you get me a sandwich? Would any of you people like anything? I mean, since he's going out, he could forever? Bean? Bean? Oh, Kermit? Kermit?
1: Hey, Raider, Denver, Raider, Fat!
0: What is it?
1: Bean Bunny ran away!
2: Oh, no!
1: Yeah, witness!
2: Hey, we gotta find him!
0: I know! Right, everybody spread out and look for Bean!
1: Right, I'll go to bed!
0: Wait a minute! You know what? We'll continue the show in just a moment. In the meantime, if you see a rabbit,
1: holler!
2: Bean!
0: Bean? Oh, Bean!
3: Bean!
0: Oh, Bean!
3: Bean! Where are you?
1: Bean?
0: Presents the final demonstration of Muppet Vision 3D!

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In Spectro Magic.

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1: Right on the beat.
0: Ring those bells. Wow, what a groove.
1: What music.
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1: Word. 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Look at them lights. 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
0: Whoa, what a catch.

0: 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Swim along.
1: Oh, yes, Your Majesty. Of course, Your Majesty. A little faster fin, please.

Ladies and gentlemen, boys and girls, Disneyland proudly presents our spectacular festival pageant of nighttime magic and imagination in thousands of sparkling lights and illuminations.

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is my dragon. 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Look at all these lights! Isn't this a wonderful parade? Look at all these people! Hi, everybody! Are you having fun? Say something to the people, Elliot. You're silly, Elliot. You're silly, Elliot.

Good afternoon, ladies and gentlemen. Thank you for joining us for this reverent celebration of America's leaders, past and present. Now, the Walt Disney World Resort is proud to present the Hall of Presidents.

program is dedicated to the memory of Walt Disney. In 1971, his love for America inspired the creation of the Hall of Presidents, a place to celebrate the optimism and goodwill he saw at the heart of the American story. Walt's vision was to honor the nation by honoring the American presidency.

It is 1783, and the smoke is clearing in the wake of the Revolutionary War. Over the course of 8 grinding years, General George Washington has led a force of shopkeepers, farmers, and Native American allies to victory over the greatest military power in the world. A new nation has been born, independent and free. The founders must form a national government. In 1787, through months of passionate debate, they create a written constitution. For the country's highest office, they imagine something new in the history of the world. A leader not born to power like a king or queen. A leader who has not seized power through conquest. A leader not separate from the people, but elected by the people. From among the people. We, the people. This is a new idea, an American idea. The idea of a president.

0: The people don't know exactly what a president will be, but there is little doubt who it will be. George Washington's stature and bearing have marked him as a leader. His integrity has made him a great one. Washington knows that many generals who have led successful revolutions make themselves dictators or kings. Instead, he steps down from power and retires to his home, Mount Vernon. The world takes note, and George Washington becomes the symbol of American ideals. In the first presidential election, it's Washington by a landslide. The only doubt seems to be his own. He writes, "Integrity and firmness is all I can promise. Integrity and firmness is exactly what we need." Everything he does as president will set a model for his successors. His final act may be the most important of all. After two terms, with no term limit in the Constitution, and amid overwhelming support to stay in office, he steps down once again and hands power back to the people. He wants us to speak, to elect a new president. During the early years of the Republic, we choose leaders as different as Thomas Jefferson, John Adams, and Andrew Jackson. Elections are often bitter. Each president stands at that fiery intersection where personal character meets the challenges of the times. Some call the presidency a glorious burden. Jefferson calls it a splendid misery. We, the people, must choose well. We elect 15 presidents before the course of history brings us to the edge of a crisis like no other. A nation born of freedom still permits slavery. As the country pushes west, will new states be slave or free? The question produces bitter conflict. The issue rocks the election of 1860 and brings Abraham Lincoln onto the national stage. The tall, lanky, some say uncouth, candidate from Illinois is a master of words at a time when speeches are printed in full for people to read. "A house divided against itself cannot stand," he said. With Lincoln's election, the house does indeed divide. Civil War. 11 states secede from the Union. The war becomes a defining passage in the American story. The president's own inner strength and depth of character change the course of history. Lincoln had come up the hard way on the American frontier, desperately poor, with less than a year of formal schooling. His early years were scarred by tragedy, the death of his mother, his sister, his first love. He struggles with depression, but never loses his determination to rise above it. He once said he's driven by a desire to leave the world a little better place for having lived in it. The war rages. Lincoln fights to preserve the Union and end slavery. Neither is a sure thing. At Gettysburg, Pennsylvania, 6 months after one of the bloodiest battles of the war, the president dedicates a cemetery to the thousands of soldiers who died there. In words we can never forget.
1: "Four score and 7 years ago, our fathers brought forth on this continent a new nation, conceived in liberty and dedicated to the proposition that all men are created equal. Now we are engaged in a great civil war, testing whether that nation or any nation so conceived and so dedicated can long endure. We are met on a great battlefield of that war. We have come to dedicate a portion of that field as a final resting place for those who here gave their lives that that nation might live. It is altogether fitting and proper that we should do this. But in a larger sense, we cannot dedicate, we cannot consecrate, we cannot hallow this ground. The brave men, living and dead, who struggled here, have consecrated it far above our poor power to add or detract. The world will little note, nor long remember what we say here, but it can never forget what they did here. It is for us, the living, rather, to be dedicated here to the unfinished work which they who fought here have thus far so nobly advanced. It is rather for us to be here dedicated to the great task remaining before us, that from these honored dead, we take increased devotion to that cause for which they gave the last full measure of devotion. That we here highly resolve that these dead shall not have died in vain, that this nation, under God, shall have a new birth of freedom, and the government of the people, by the people, for the people, shall not perish from the earth.
0: The blood of over 500,000 Americans is spilled in this civil war. President Lincoln's enduring hope is to give true meaning to the sacrifices of so many, to lead us to that new birth of freedom. With the end of the war and the end of slavery, a new birth truly begins. As we roll toward the 20th century, settlers roll west on wagon wheels and railroads connect the nation coast to coast. Millions of immigrants pour in from Europe and Asia. Population doubles, our economy triples, our standing among nations rises. We need presidents who can lead both at home and abroad. At the same time, a young Theodore Roosevelt is retreating from New York politics and personal tragedy, the death of his wife and his mother on the same day in the same house. In the Badlands of North Dakota, he rethinks his life and the life of his country. He returns stronger in body and spirit. His renewed energy is just what his country needs. American industry is booming, but social tensions are rising. A progressive movement is bubbling up, pushing for change. And change is needed in the working and living conditions in cities. The gap widens between rich and poor. The demand for change grows stronger. Teddy Roosevelt is a knight on a crusade. He speaks with force and vitality in clear terms that make colorful headlines at a time when mass market newspapers have become the new media. To define his foreign policy, he borrows a phrase from an African proverb: speak softly and carry a big stick. But his greatest accomplishments are made at home. He breaks up giant monopolies, protects workers' rights, and calls for a square deal for all Americans, rich and poor, capitalist and wage earner.
2: Fair play and a square deal for every man and every woman in the United States.
0: He calls on America to be as great as the natural grandeur of its lands. Keep your eyes on the stars and your feet on the ground, he tells us.

0: The bottom fell out of the market. 12 million unemployed. The bread lines and the soup.
1: The results of the 1932 election now appear.
2: When we elect our 32nd president, it is the worst of times. The course of history and the course of one president's life again shape a turning point in our national destiny. Franklin D. Roosevelt, paralyzed by polio, knows how to restore the faith of a people paralyzed by the Great Depression.
3: I believe in practical explanation and in practical policy.
2: He has found the inner strength his countrymen now need. He speaks to us like a friend, a neighbor. His optimism is contagious. His voice perfect for the latest breakthrough medium, radio. He calls us to believe we have nothing to fear but fear itself. And we do believe.
4: Tonight's attacks on England are perhaps the most widespread of the war in the course of the day.
2: But an even greater challenge dominates his final years in office. The Second World War.
3: We must be the great arsenal of democracy. This is an emergency as serious as war itself.
2: We stun the world with our production. When bombs fall on U.S. troops in Pearl Harbor, he calls us to fight on the war front and sacrifice on the home front.

0: The harder the sacrifice, the more glorious the triumph. So spoke America in the year 1776. So speak Americans today.
1: The world changes. The country changes. And yet, in one sense, what we need most from our presidents has never changed. A guiding vision that calls forth the best that America can be.
2: Will outer space be developed for the benefit of all mankind? Or will it become another focus for the arms race? The choice is urgent, and it is ours to make.
3: Ask not what your country can do for you. Ask what you can do for your country.
4: But really, it's all of us who must overcome the crippling legacy of bigotry and injustice. And we shall overcome.
5: One of the agreements that President Sadat and Prime Minister Begin are signing tonight is entitled A Framework for Peace in the Middle East.
6: Mr. Gorbachev, tear down this wall. You have lost too much, but you have certainly not lost America.
7: I can hear you. The rest of the world hears you.
8: Loving this country requires the willingness to speak out for what is right, to shake up the status quo. That's America.
1: Our presidency is no longer just an idea. It is an idea with a proud history. Ladies and gentlemen, the presidents of the United States of America. George Washington. John Adams. Thomas Jefferson. James Madison, James Monroe, John Quincy Adams, Andrew Jackson, Martin Van Buren, William Henry Harrison, John Tyler, James K. Polk, Zachary Taylor, Millard Fillmore, Franklin Pierce, James Buchanan, Abraham Lincoln, Andrew Johnson, Ulysses S. Grant, Rutherford B. Hayes, James A. Garfield, Chester A. Arthur, Grover Cleveland, Benjamin Harrison, William McKinley, Theodore Roosevelt, William Howard Taft, Woodrow Wilson, Warren G. Harding, Calvin Coolidge, Herbert Hoover, Franklin D. Roosevelt, Harry S. Truman, Dwight D. Eisenhower, John F. Kennedy, Lyndon B. Johnson, Richard M. Nixon, Gerald R. Ford, Jimmy Carter, Ronald Reagan, George Bush, Bill Clinton. George W. Bush. Barack Obama. Donald Trump. And now we come to the present. Once again, we place our trust in the idea of a president, as we have from the beginning.
9: My fellow citizens, no event could have filled me with greater anxieties than that notification on the 14th day of April, 1789, that you had selected me to lead our nation. But it was with the confidence of my fellow citizens that I took an oath, 35 simple words that have been repeated by every American president throughout history.
10: I, Joseph Robinette Biden Jr., do solemnly swear that I will faithfully execute the office of President of the United States, and I will, to the best of my ability, preserve, protect, and defend the Constitution of the United States. So help me God.
1: The presidency of the United States is a role unique in the world. An office entrusted to each president by us, we the people. Therein lies the genius of that new idea, now over 200 years old. A new idea our presidents have turned into a great American idea again and again.

Thanks for letting us share truly one of our favorite songs of all time. Stay tuned for more to come. And now, before we go, we would all like to say, see you real soon. And until then...

She is a rich land and a rare land, a fresh and fair land, a land so blessed in natural beauty, resources, and people that she became the world's best hope. Come, take a look at her, Americans. Glimpse a nation's splendor and be proud of your heritage. Give me your tired, your poor, your huddled masses yearning to breathe free. The wretched refuse of your teeming shores. Send these, the homeless, tempest-tossed, to me. I lift my lamp beside the golden door. Look at our portrait of America, and for a few moments, see how a great nation was carved out of a wilderness. Let's begin our magic carpet ride in New York City, that great melting pot of people and cultures. They came in their multitudes, bringing with them brains and muscles, sinews and spirit, in pursuit of a dream. A dream that until now had never been. A dream that somehow people could live together in justice and equality. A dream that democracy was the handwork of all, and that the glorious struggle could be won here. Where did this drive for the American dream begin? Not just in the great cities, but in towns and hamlets all over colonial America. The spirit of the early settlers is still all around us, hundreds of years later.

to be governed by officers of their own choosing. They would fight in their towns to wrest the freedom of constitutional process from a distant, unrepresentative government. They gave up narrow self-interest for the national good, so that all the generations to come could be at peace in their own communities, free to choose a lifestyle of their own. Simple men fought and won the bloody struggle of the revolution. To this outpost in the wilderness, Abraham Lincoln came to be a storekeeper and postmaster of New Salem, Illinois, before he went on to the state legislature and to Washington. When George Washington left Mount Vernon for the first time, it was to lead the revolutionary armies. When he left for the second time, it was to lead the struggling young republic as its first president. Because revolution was in the minds and hearts of people in towns like Williamsburg, they played a much larger role in politics than in any country before.

In war, the people stood up and were counted. In peace, they demanded no less. And so here in Independence Hall in Philadelphia, our founding fathers drafted a constitution that defined the delicate relationship between citizen and government as it had never been done before. For the first time in history, people would be governed by officials of their own choosing. And here was met the first government of the new nation so created. Proclaim liberty throughout the land and unto all the inhabitants thereof. Real freedom was established and protected, and under it, man could achieve his highest good. Men, women, and children of today honor those heroes of the past. Prominent in our portrait of America is the White House, the home of every American president since John Adams. A fitting home for the man who symbolizes the dignity and majesty of the American people in the most powerful elective office in the world. In bloody battle, Americans won the right to choose our leaders, from town meeting to nation's capital. George Washington himself laid the cornerstone of this great building wherein the laws of the country are made. Over this peaceful countryside at Gettysburg was fought the greatest battle of the Civil War. It was the high tide of the Confederacy. 163,000 men struggled to decide the fate of the Union. 7,000 died that day for their beliefs. As always, our form of government seems to give us the president we need in time of crisis. Here was a man for the ages, Abraham Lincoln, dedicated, humble, grave, humorous, a simple man who gave his life that government of the people, by the people, for the people, shall not perish from the earth. He lives on in the hearts of free men everywhere.

Niagara Falls, whose natural grandeur is just a small part of our nation's abundant resources. The president is commander-in-chief of all the armed forces. At West Point, with a scholar's broad knowledge, these young men prepare for their life of duty, sacrifice, and service to their country. At the Air Force Academy in Colorado, these cadets will master incredible technical advances to keep this proud nation free. And at Annapolis, these midshipmen will follow the sea as their predecessors have from the time of the Revolution. Not only is the president their commander, he is also the nation's conscience and its teacher.

Carl Sandburg called Chicago hog butcher for the world, toolmaker, stacker of wheat, player with railroads, and the nation's freight handler. Stormy, husky, brawling, city of the big shoulders. More than any other city, Chicago typifies the spirit that has pulled this country from the sparest beginnings to the strongest nation in the world today.

matter what section of the country we call home, quiet rural setting, or the colorful French Quarter of old New Orleans with its jazz and blues.

0: There is one thing we all have in common. Freedom. Freedom to go where we want, be what we want. Freedom to choose our own government, as well as our friends. Just where the Missouri meets the Mississippi River sits the jumping-off place for every pioneer that rolled a wagon westward. St. Louis, symbolized by the elegantly simple Gateway Memorial. Pioneers who passed this way stretched the country from sea to sea, pulled by the lure of land and riches for the finding. And each man, woman, and child who saw this old courthouse in 1834 accepted responsibility for himself on the long trip west and forged that uniquely American trait, independence. Over the Colorado River, it was a five-month, 2,000-mile trip for the lines of covered wagons as they searched for a better life. Because they believed they would find it, the dream became a reality.
1: As I was out walking one morning for pleasure, I spied a cowpuncher a-riding along. His hat was thrown back, and his spurs were jingling.

they brought something even more important to this wilderness, perhaps the most important of all American rights, the right to vote, to choose a government that would protect their rights and fulfill their needs, even in the remotest parts of this country. Today, their descendants enjoy a vastly different lifestyle. They may fly by jet to Sun Valley to enjoy their skiing, but their legacy has come down to them unchanged. Their government still responds to the majority of their votes. She's a vast land, this America of ours, stretching all the way to the Arctic Ocean and covering one-fifth of the world's land surface. Yes, on our last frontier in the frozen reaches of Alaska, the spirit and drive of the early settlers is still very much alive. And just as high as rugged Mount McKinley, glorious in its grandeur, highest point on the North American continent. Even if it is perched on the very ends of the earth, and the temperature may hit only 40 in midsummer, Nome, Alaska is just as American as the corner drugstore. They are governed by the same laws as San Francisco and the Golden State of California, where the generations have mined the gold and tilled the farm.

To really know San Francisco's charm is to know it at dusk at Fisherman's Wharf, where the abundance of the sea can be found at every door.

is a far cry from the bucket brigades and volunteer fire companies of early days. But the thrill of chasing the fire engine still exists, even if it is Los Angeles in the 20th century. Behind the cameras on a movie set in Hollywood, the legends and the lore of the America that was are captured in make-believe. Whether it's hula hoops or hot tubs or a day's sail on Balboa Bay, Southern Californians pursue lifestyles of their own choosing. And in Los Angeles, that sprawling community of cities that knows no end, they share with the people of Boston and Houston and the thousand towns between the knowledge that in this country, all men are created equal, that they do have certain inalienable rights. And in our newest state to the west, Hawaii, the tradition of the melting pot starts again as east and west meet and democracy renews itself. Linking Hawaii into our network of instant communication are telephone cables, satellites, television, radio, all the marvels of an electronic age so vital to preserve what another time secured for us by musket and ball.

Grover Cleveland summed it all up at his inauguration. The Constitution, which prescribes my oath, my countrymen, is yours. The government you have chosen me to lead is yours. The laws and the entire scheme of our civil rule, from the town meeting to the national capital, is yours.

This, then, has been our American portrait. A brief glimpse into a nation's splendor, infinite in its variety, rich in its tradition, blessed in its heritage. America! America! So it's home again and home again, America for me. My heart is turning home again, and there I long to be. In the land of youth and freedom, beyond the ocean's bars, where the air is full of sunlight, and the flag is full of stars.

0: Ladies and gentlemen, boys and girls, welcome to Hollywood. Not a place on a map, but a state of mind that exists wherever people dream and wonder and imagine. A place where illusion and reality are fused by technological magic. We welcome you to a Hollywood that never was and always will be. Disney's Hollywood Studios presents Disney Movie Magic.
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3: When Zimmer East discovered it, with every laugh, there must be a tear somewhere, and I believe it was.
4: 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Well, it's the one that you're going to see right now.

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1: Where there is kindness, there is magic.

Thank you for joining us for Disney Movie Magic. 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Guys, was that not cool? The members are free.

I see skies of blue and clouds of white. The brightness of things, the stars of goodness.

0: EPCOT, Experimental Prototype Community of Tomorrow. Epcot will take its cue from the new ideas and new technologies that are now emerging from the creative centers of American industry. It will be a community of tomorrow that will never be completed, but will always be introducing and testing and demonstrating new materials and new systems. And Epcot will always be a showcase to the world for the ingenuity and imagination of American free enterprise.
1: In primal tribes, our ancestors create a lasting reminder with cave paintings. Hieroglyphics mark the rise of the written language. With papyrus scrolls, the written word begins to travel across the land. With the invention of the printing press, the Renaissance brings renewed interest in poetry, music, science, and art. On this wave of inspiration, we sail into a bold new era of communications. Today, we've created a vast electronic network stretching from our homes to the reaches of space.
2: Dynamic forces, sending a constant flow of energy through time. Let us now look at the origins of man's energy sources, starting with the beginning of fossil fuels. The remnants of these early creatures have become the primary source of energy used in the world today. Petroleum oil is the natural substance remaining from these once mighty creatures.

because of a highly sophisticated and ingenious process, not only will your ship be miniaturized, it will be beamed below the skin of a volunteer so that you will be able to view the inner workings of the human body.

0: Research continues to give us better plant and animal production, as well as new insight into growing new plants in new environments. Fish farming is one of our fastest growing food industries. In a small aqua cell, we can produce tons of seafood crops. Some of these plants have great potential for the future, and many of our crops are served in Epcot restaurants.
1: Try to imagine a world where we've spent less time than on the surface of the moon. 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A world we've just begun to explore. Welcome to Seabase Alpha.
2: Hydrolator 1 descending to Seabase Alpha. Roger, number 1. 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As you enter the visitor center, your sick cab is passing through part of our beautiful coral reef community. Now, we have quite a variety of sea life living within our base of operation, which is the largest of its kind in the world.

0: And Epcot will always be a showcase to the world. It's our hope that Epcot will stimulate American industry to develop new solutions that will meet the needs of people. 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
2: Journey with us now through the color and the contrast of our magnificent land, where the past and the future are an inseparable part of the present. Only a stone's throw from any city in Canada, there's the great outdoors. You can be a part of nature out there and see life in the wild all around you.
1: The United Kingdom is right next door to Canada and offers unique shopping across 8 different architectural styles. While browsing for teas, candy, toys, or fine British clothing, you'll wander through an elegant London square and a rural countryside. 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
3: There's a pint of Bass Ale. Cheers, mate.
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4: You have very nice hair. Your eyes are pretty, too. So tell me, how long do you stay in Epcot? Did you like it, man?
1: Along with the sights of the Parisian street artists and French locals, your senses will be overwhelmed with the sound of musicians on the street corner, the smell of perfume from the shops, or sit back with a glass of wine and just watch the world go by.
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0: Bastille Day. Nothing makes us prouder than to celebrate the birth of our Republic. Paris, the living symbol of every age across the face of my beloved France.
1: Just around the corner from France, you'll find authentic music and fun in the Morocco Showcase. 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Delicious local dishes and traditional entertainment from this North African country can be found in the restaurant Marrakesh. The next showcase on our journey is Japan, which is possibly the most serene in all of World Showcase. At the Teppanyaki Dining Room, a taste of traditional delicacies is a show in itself. Be sure to pay attention to the local customs.

0: Along the water's edge, you'll find the Renaissance architecture of the Italy Showcase. The gondolas at the water's edge, the tiles in the buildings, and the statues in the courtyard are all exact replicas from the old country. Inside Alfredo La Original de Roma, sit down and enjoy a serving of fettuccine Alfredo tossed in butter sauce and imported Italian cheese. The Germany Showcase was inspired by the Rhine and Bavarian regions, and it's just around the bend from Italy.
1: Wir nennen sie Deutsch in Deutschland Fritzen. I hope you like them.
0: The Oktoberfest celebration in the beer garden is just as lively as any you'll find in Munich. In contrast to the merriment in Germany, the nearby China Showcase is dominated by Disney's replica of the Temple of Heaven. Outside the gardens, you may see a traditional Chinese dance, wishing passers-by good fortune. Or maybe another pair of mischievous characters. Inside the pavilion, you'll get a rare look at ancient Chinese handcrafts and art.
2: Really, this one in China we call it Xiupian. The material is silk. The line is gold. Here's the dragon.
0: Nestled between China and Mexico, the Norway Showcase celebrates the Viking heritage, folklore, and history of one of the world's oldest cultures.
3: What's this? How dare you come here? This is your own country.

Hola, welcome to the Mexico Showcase. Near the San Angelin, the mariachi band will stir anyone from their siesta. You may even be inspired to try some of the local dances. Inside the 3rd century, Mesoamerican Pyramid is a tribute to Mexican culture and a relaxing boat tour of Mexican life and history, from Mayan high priests to modern-day Mexican dancers.

0: Mr. Twain. 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

0: movie.
1: On behalf of our entire flight crew, thanks for soaring with us. To unfasten your seatbelt, just push down on the red button on your right. Be sure to gather all your carry-on items from the underseat compartment and exit to your left. Have a great stay here in Epcot, or wherever your final destination may take you.

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0: yourselves a big hand. 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
1: Just outside our field of vision is Halley's Comet. I'll bring it into view by rotating the upper scanner. This comet is just a collection of frozen gases. Think of dry ice and you have the right idea. The tail of a comet becomes visible as it approaches the sun, and the closer it comes, the longer the tail appears. The tail of Halley's Comet now measures 12 million miles, and it will probably grow longer. This is the 17th known appearance of this comet. The earliest recorded was in the year 240 BC, the last in 1910. The comet appears at approximately 76-year intervals. Since we are flying tail first, it's the lower scanner that shows our approach to the moon. Later, as we circle the moon, it will disappear from the lower scanner and come into view again on the upper screen. Until the first space flight in 1960, there was much speculation about the moon's other side. But when we release our flares, you'll see that it's much the same as the side facing the Earth. Now, watch the upper screen. In relation to the Earth, we're going behind the moon, which appears to eclipse our planet. By the light of our flares, we get a close-up view of the moon's mysterious craters. Now, even in this enlightened age, we still aren't sure how they were formed. Some scientists believe they were created by volcanic action. Others insist they were blasted out by the bombardment of meteors. It's now an established fact that the moon does have an atmosphere. Although it's a million times lighter than that of the Earth, it is dense enough to reflect radio signals. But as far as breathing is concerned, you might as well be in a vacuum. As we complete our circle, the Earth again comes into view. Although the nose of our ship is now pointing precisely at the east coast of America, during the trip back, the Earth will, of course, continue to turn, bringing California, our destination, into the proper position for our arrival, as indicated by the superimposed crosshairs. One of the things space travelers never do while in space is to look at the sun. But since we will view it indirectly, it is perfectly safe for me to show you a picture of it by rotating our upper scanner. We are using a special instrument to block out the disk so that you can see the flames on the sun's rim. Those faint streamers of light are the corona. The telescopic scanner reveals these solar phenomena called prominences. Under greater magnification, they're seen as tongues of glowing hydrogen, reaching tens of thousands of miles out from the sun's surface. The large area of light seen without high magnification is sunlight reflecting on cosmic dust. And now we'll execute our second turnover.
2: Flight control to captain. Gyro control on.
1: That little spot of light rapidly approaching on the lower screen is our sister ship outward bound for the moon. Now, on the upper screen magnifier, we can watch her turn over.

We'll make our landing in Southern California about an hour ahead of sunset. From this position in space back in the 1950s, we would have seen Southern California only as a great hazy brown spot. Friends, that was smog. Today, in 1986, many of the children aren't familiar with this word, because fortunately, this great hazard to happiness and health was eliminated once and for all about 15 years ago.

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But be sure to keep your seats. And don't worry if things get a little warm. It's perfectly normal for the ship to heat up as it slows down in the atmosphere. Again, you'll hear the roar of our rockets as we drop below the speed of sound.

Ladies and gentlemen, we have just landed at Disneyland. We were very happy to have had you aboard. We hope you enjoyed your TWA rocket flight and that you will be flying with TWA again soon. This is your captain signing off.

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You're the one for me, da da da da, baby. 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You're my selection. You've got that.

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Be sure to bring your death certificate if you decide to join us. 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

0: Space Mountain is a roller coaster type ride in the dark with sharp turns, high speeds, heights, and sudden drops. To experience this ride, you should be in good health and free from heart conditions, motion sickness, back or neck problems, or other physical conditions which could be aggravated by this attraction. We suggest that expectant mothers and anyone wearing a neck or back brace refrain from riding. If you should decide not to ride Space Mountain, please ask a host or hostess for assistance. Thank you.
1: Yo there! Listen up, all you rad dudes! Walt's house is rocking with a mania that's hit the street with a brand new beat.
2: 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Maybe I should bake a cake.
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1: That's right, Roger. 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

0: This is Buzz Lightyear. 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
2: Yee-haw! Look sharp, everybody!
0: The number of crystallic

sensors indicate an overabundance of bright lights. 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

gosh, would you look at all these colors? Wow, this is amazing!